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0: Mini abema bi tie mi sisi yi. Wani tie ye, wani tie 1 o'clock. 12 minutes past 1.
1: Jesus.
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0: 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Ye nsia no ntema be affect o bema anopa ya bra, why?
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0: mind is going to be
2: disembodied.
0: I'm going to go
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0: house. Okay. I'm going to go to the house. I'm going to go to the
2: house. Why?
0: I'm going to go to the house.
2: Okay.
0: I'm going to go to the house. I'm going to go to the house.
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3: 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Aye, the biggest fufu pot our Ghana. A VJ Apostle Saturday, 22nd August 2026. 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Bonum and Epa, Kumabe Fufono, Nemo Makai, Sir Kuma Fufu Party, Yo Yano, you are a free Joanna. 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I had the biggest Fufu pot, our Gana, Afidia Apostle, Saturday, Akuma FM, 26, and a Padrupa was sharp, and Jumadian Assassin. Jumadian Apostle, our Asoka Municipal Assembly, I opposite Makion Pentecost. New Asafo, MHHS, School Park, Nasua, Akuma Fufu Parties, Opposite Boye, Epia Mabamaya Punch, Portia, Atosotia, Ayanam and Opposite Boa, Freying, and was 0246-766060. 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

0: Santima de Ghana matching what you might hear wire from a sofa for real.
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0: I'm quite one or more bane.
2: 749, you must.
1: Only pan away. How will you come? 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
0: Sano pay who was so a timing come quite dear. Radio Cassafidia Sua,
1: Jesus,
0: what you say? Oh, but a mother, but you muji do more through sunny, it is a deed more through sunny.
1: Wunda, where you
0: Saturday, be any moon, I would dear natures, a dumb cashier, pardon, more so, let you say, and quanny here.
1: But for
0: bed, it is soon quan, in soon, dear.
1: Or Jeffo, bed,
0: won't quan, who are dear,
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0: Nemo, who are dear, and Jessa won't quan. We are the ends winning quaint name with Jawa Menchima and as with Jawa Mabinum and Omo enjoy. The Babua Pan said, won't quaint now what dear. 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
0: Pafenicha Works. Adum. Kuma Taxi Driver. Low pressure man of Ernest. Eja John Wokwasu, a senior important PNC
1: for.
0: Say Radisan of a womb, we are mobile. Children don't want Nanny Doma Panadin Chire.
1: I don't know
0: something, Samampum, Reverend Mwasamwa Kateche, Reverend Mwasamwa Bema, here map for you of Aduma Dum Ventures. Apostle Vincent Tando, Apostle Edison Yamiche, Apostle Nicholas Ndaka, Apostle Prince Menka, Mamunina Chen, Bishop Ibo Wilson, Bishop Papa Wilson, Nana Danka Wusu Apie J, Nana Edison Achuru Wampim, Tepamayene, Nana Mamunina Chen, Jimso Piao, Master Karim, Tila Papa, Ofenyakon, Bronoma, Garages Papa, Fie, Ofenyakon, Pekatoa, Kung Ofenyakon, Kwa Bumidin, Of Mesa, Pusit Pukufama, Yaneko. Joshua will boom come so Kufama didn't hear
2: anymore.
0: Boom, Dean, the APB of Fabinama. And TK, what you saw?

Captain Joe. Captain Joe. My brother, Captain Joe. I'm sure Papa. Captain, Asa.

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Ajiamuni, you papa, what a frame of Unia Betiene, Mutu papa, the hook massy, Washington, who Ghana. I share too. Watch your papa perfume. Watch your pate. Fast service for you. Only watch it. Watch it. Watch it. Watch it. Watch it. Watch it. Watch it. Watch it. Watch it. Watch it. Watch it. Watch it. Watch it. Watch it. Watch it. Watch it. Watch it. Watch it. Watch it. Watch it. Watch it. Watch it. Watch it. Watch it. Watch it. Watch it. Watch it. Watch it. Watch it. Watch it. Watch it. Watch it. Watch it. Watch it. Watch it. Watch it. Watch it. Watch it. Watch it. Watch it. Watch it. Watch it. Watch it. Watch it. Watch it. Watch it. Watch it. Watch it. Watch it. Watch it. Watch it. Watch it. Watch it. Watch it. Watch it. Watch it. Watch it. Watch it. Watch it. Watch it. Watch it. Watch it. Watch it. Watch it. Watch it. Watch it. Watch it. Watch it. Watch it. Watch it. Watch it. Watch it. Watch it. Watch it. Watch it. Watch it. Watch

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Ask Jens and Tamina Kaikuman and Kapany Kakum Krum 24. We are sending Passetti and Yamson number one, number two, Sribo Sukumfi Kutukuma Dash Resu Adobe Rafo Fontes Wakitinia, Junior Sunia Manchia 4.

Information Center. Why information center? 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

my fan cross a hood. You want 1937 executive senior mama chain. Oba part to two alias Agbetomenyo. My fan crop for Woodumana for Rabini executive senior as well, mama chain. Kuma fan crop away, Jamaku senior, but run to Lion, fan crop, mammy, Mary, chief inspector Chase, dear foe. Commander, come on the Mamunina chain. Marcus Gave, happy belated birthday. Marcus Yamisha, Papa, Pontun Quanem, don't far, don't for my, don't soon for no more, yin chirem, pum den kaho. If I hear by my wife, I'm not about to hear me. Ever to let me. About whom, yes, I shall say.

Yase Mami Elizabeth Malt Maternity Home Amansama me mechance nuya Mami Mary Nana Yere Mami Mary Abbas Junction

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come off a crop of half Kenya scene, number two, Daniel Kuman and Apito Bema Jenny, a chinchinako, Jacosi, a Jafuri Bema, Crash Brebusia, Penny, only my Malin Daniel to Furry. Jafuri Jabina Pimso, Jaya Furi, Jabuachi, Jacan, Jatete, Jayuna, Jakama, Friendliver, Mohammed. Of setting beer, I was sure we

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1: Nana Ekua Asabe.
2: Yes, darling, thank you.
1: Oh, Daddy, to move the boys in Wencha Cra.
3: I was sad to wear the heat picture.
0: Can I say table of content, you know? Yeah, and that's a team here rejecting the old fables. Emrua na se sem hu I was here poor. And near my bin my bet 2 years, wa wari mwa emwa. 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And non yeve. Ah, bia your friends a family, dear ni busia. One Ebusia, Ebia Musu, Ebusia, and Ebusian and Wine. Ebusian Wine. Ebusian Pa, dear Ben Pa, dear Busian Pa, and Kununere. Kunu and Ere. Umwareya, you belong to your father and your mother's family. We show Mamma no Papa Busiana say. Umwareya, we see Jenny sanity. What do you say? Now, Waredia, what's what you chill with Busia? Warrior, watch it, Chirubusia. And Tina Babo said, a bema be free nan a janjay. And on Chelsea or Mamma or Papa, no Mamma or Papa, you Debbie. Demo were few of Mamma or Papa and Chain were few of Mabusinum. No, no, I didn't want to farm the year, no much Chirubusia fufro. To a new family. See, Antisa principle, we are here, warrior, because we dear the Chichisa. Mentiasi. So. Into a bar, be worry, bema worry, or bar. Beman a drink say, can mamma no quarry anyhow, papa, because ye ni a cofamoa bakan yo home. Say, bra never boye. What ya say? 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Oh, baba boye ni a bobra. What ya say? Aha, that is family tea. Oba warrior will bush in you the kind you kunu. Number her name ma abi pib. 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
0: 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Hello?
2: Hello?
0: Yes.
2: So for you, I just want to say something. I just want to say something.
0: Hello?
3: Hello, sir.
0: Papa.
3: Yes, I see you.
0: Pacho, you can move through radio. Jack was happy.
3: I know, sir.
0: Hey, Ben, I am go.
3: I want to say.
0: Yami had the meeting with him as well.
3: Never had my pa.
0: Damn, yes.
3: That's the one I did be our canoe. Oban is a whole canoe on Zano Nagi.
0: Was it yay?
3: Was a whole canoe that said, Castle. A man that will be bringing nobody of what we for.
0: Ah,
3: any man, yes, he is can a banner in nobody be his.
0: Debbie,
3: I'm the chief, which can be.
0: Debbie,
3: out here.
0: My once a mebasso, sir, I dear friend, housekeeping money, I'm a friend of chop money. No, Mr. Basso, mebasso. Maybe so. Adena, Benman or bar, a copia bridge, lady, a woman in a easy car.
3: Yes, I some fire. Hey, Asumu.
0: Hey!
3: A man who tears you.
0: Oh, my imagination, sir. I didn't work at Tian or Mompers on Betias, and just one Tias, or Mompese on Betias.
3: In the crap.
0: Your person, Betias, or Betias.
3: That's bad. So far, I couldn't say. Let's know. About the news that the why should I know a printer who book me go any man?
0: What's it, dear? I'm a printer go.
3: A dinner of both bonnet, listen.
0: Debut.
3: I catch them what it is. Anyone want to?
0: Maybe some technicians. They did be all of them.
3: That's super. Oh, in a mission, what is up?
0: That's it. Hello.
4: Oh, what's up, doctor?
0: I'm a man.
4: Also for any with your mamma from Quatifa, Lamin Quatian, and I do say, I'm going to go to the house.
0: Okay.
4: say no so for so leave some you say una abo ano I intend that to be in some man so no na we be now we company
0: we be abet na radio so na be afine bi kunu ne me na da e no be see anyone no ba foforo na ekoda na hu say say mfaso ni so a nga be do radio so akoka ho so
4: nka ntra baby nti ade no eye mi nyina titu man so ade ani je no wo mu ko eye me me en so de nyame sise no nti ma ya mu mu nye na mewo no kun beda obaji ni siga en ame ma no be ma se be se bi ni be 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
0: 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That's why you're hot. Yes.
5: But a good morning.
0: Good morning, mommy.
5: But a friend Erica and Catherine.
0: What can I say?
5: I ain't crew.
0: A friend, so I ain't crew.
5: Ah, a friend, so I ain't crew.
0: But your man and Erica.
5: But a friend, you see. Yeah, Papa, see me if you. 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
0: 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Say one man book $1.7 billion. 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Say quantum for danum. Ebe to me at church in same moon. Now send your more church on, sir. I will gold board in penny for son. Say one a book a party and no a financial loss to the state. Now say one book or money capam. 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some nano canemu mania and nay, gold board no a wabas it's na Nijume dia wood yin, and so any necon kind, and on person may have 2 foot to a good gun of one you. Na yentian sembia, or as a medium fee, attitude our bra, no name, I'm a buffo, a decent comoy.
2: Ladies and gentlemen, simply intended to address a number of baseless allegations and deliberate falsehoods concerning the operations and financial health of the Ghana Gold Board that have been propagated by certain individuals in recent times. Of particular concern is a persistent campaign of lies being waged by one Alexander Afenyo Makin and his ilk against the Gold Board over the past couple of months. This sustained, relentless campaign reached a reckless crescendo yesterday at a press conference addressed by him within the precincts of Parliament. Afenyo Makin's modus operandi, which can no longer be allowed to go unanswered, is to repeat the same tired falsehoods as often as possible and on many platforms as he can, in the hope that repetition will somehow transform fiction into facts and mislead unsuspecting members of the public. The Gold Board therefore deems it necessary that the record be set straight once and for all to prevent him and others like him from continuing to distort the remarkable performance and transformational impact of the Ghana Gold Board. First, Afenyo Makin and his followers alleged on several occasions on the floor of Parliament and in the media that the Gold Board made losses in its gold trade operations in the year 2025. This claim is a barefaced lie, which has been debunked time without number by the Gold Board. The audited annual reports and financial statements of the Gold Board for the year ended December 31st, 2025, prepared and published by the Auditor General of Ghana, discloses an operational surplus of 907 million Ghana cedis and an overall surplus or profit of 5.4 billion Ghana cedis. This is an incontrovertible fact. The second and last is the IMF report on selected issues, which was published on the 4th of August. Paragraph 13 of that report speaks about the domestic gold purchase program. And that is what it says. DGPP operations have generated significant losses for BOG. Losses in 2024. So if you are watching me, you should be asking yourself whether there was gold board in 2024. Losses in 2024 were equivalent to almost $400 million, 0.5% of GDP, one third of which were related to gold for oil.

0: In 2025, the significant scaling up of domestic gold purchase operations led to losses of over $1.7 billion. So the IMF tells you what led to the loss. So they are saying the significant scaling up of the program.
1: Ora Sami Jemfi, Eye Penny Quancher Forward, Dark Gold Board, Asiano Anon, and now watching in Semu Senia, Domkumano Air Cannon, Ukrabianim. 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
4: 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And then the road minister, a portion of our share, he said, well, my contractor, now that I'm part contractor, no ABBA. And he said, Osha, if you have a young man, tell me, a whole human, and a whole year. If you have a young man, then after we say we have a contract, if I have a problem, I could say we have a whole year. If you have a whole year, if you have a whole regional office, also, we have a whole year. I'm not
5: 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Nia, ombe, ye bayer, you know. Also trust. 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And no, any idea, as I may, Niaji Bim, Nagana for whom say, and Yadia Baba could be someone not to be there, or trouble. Now, I feel a month for home, trouble, so she had it. itiaye
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0: Jumadian Apostle, our Asukwa Municipal Assembly. I am opposite Makion Pentecost, New Asafo MHHS, School Park Nasua, Akuma Fufu Parties, Opposite Boye, Epia Mabamaya Punch, Portia, Atosodia, Ayanam and Opposite Boa, Freying, I was 0246766060. I had the fifth edition of Akuma Fufu Party, Kaiser Date, no, I had Saturday, 22nd August, 2026. 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
6: 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E wo Facebook akoma 87.9. 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
7: 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Particularly the conditions. Like I said, we're Jayama, Riano, and then Nebbies, Ebertia, Rian, and Kappa. And he said, they're born Kaye Frinano, and Eddie in Swim Betting in him. Now, Akuma FM, Eddie Odako Bo or Doom, or Dorfe, as I say, my own Yabano, a year. And Jenna, even Betty, a young one in Sue.
6: Mira, medasi. Fufu party no, ochina pene chantemu wada Roma.
7: Hey, ochina.
6: So ochina ifiada na lechi ya fufu party no ano. 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
7: Enye profoni di yini ya.
6: Dabi weye se kutu se bam. 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
7: Hey, I said,
6: okay.
7: I'm going to say,
6: I'm

0: no, no. 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E no crese o man gan ya boka. 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E kwa ba na ye be fa so a ye kwa ye nimu no. Ye betimi ahye. Because they say gold board no. Any gold for a gold reserve. Whatever. Ye wo ye natural resources a e also man ye nya so fa so. And a dear, you bet me any year so that you bet me achieve this idea. No, that is me concern. Let me focus. See, can you hear? Hey, the IMF, the buyer. No, Obiami and Bukum. In fact, so we share audited accounts of the gold border. So $1.7 billion. No, in your accounts, Tina Sami, the near say, and your gold board, Naboka. Munko be a Bank of Ghana accounts. Munko be a oho. But as somebody say, how do we ensure that the Asha Siano, ye me jay muman in shiho man in mo? Because no kwasam pan say, oh my Ghana, your natural resource say wono, and ramekine. Sir, what say yen ye nyaso faso emma the last person nyaso faso kwampaso. So what I say, e wasi nyaso faso enti ena nano bauxite die nyina hini ha. Omuka so omude ye Sinohydro project. 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That should be the concern. And you see a gold, no? Yeah, boa, no? Near the aboa, yeah, the ashama, yeah, economy, ne jine ya. It should be our focus. The point here is that sika $1.7 billion, no? A car, abba. A car, and no, the obia to be new free. Now, say the focus now, kwa say, okay, how do we get personalities be blamed? That shouldn't be our focus. That shouldn't be the discussion. And yes, I had to say, you're your solution. Ghana, you're your baby. You're your baby. You're to who you're back and say, yeah, and I'm a medium fee, and I'm a fan of marking, and I'm a medium fee, and I'm a fan of. Sabe, come the fat to my house, and I'm shim. Now, they're not going to. The following year, you won't say, Kano Gusu Koso. Now, me, I believe that. Parliament, and Rami Council, same way, Massa Kabu, and I've seen, sir, some MPs. A table or parliamentar, or more, I requested for the appearance of some heads our parliament. Now, let us sit down. Because, I didn't hear. I hear funny free. Yeah, IMF can, you know. And now, but they are not to so, sa page not to so. And clearly, IMF and some of my kind, you know, is that. Ghana,
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0: Eka ba, no kwasem niye ya boka. Say ya say, ya de in gold. Ebe boya hombra. And oshe, this documenta. Nane ya viso beti ma share di amaya. Ose 2024, losses in 2024. Ndi, enasamidja mfidi kind. This is it. In the year 2024, Ghana ye boka $400 million, which is about 0.5% of GDP.
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0: 87.9. And 1/3 of the losses were related to gold for oil. In 2025, the significant scaling up of the DGPP operations led to losses of over 1.7 billion, which is 1.5% of GDP. In 2024, now you're 400 million. 2025, Abebe drew 1.7 billion. In TC, I didn't come away. Now you're trying to put on this uncle. You're trying to get here. Yes, Eddie, any moon. Bon safe. Nia kikakwa na 3 billion bi na mrebi

0: bia yekọ IMF so mo mfa mae no na yedru ho na 3 billion na na no yekọ ya no kra na yechiem na de mae na afia no mutu awi na yedru ho. We shouldn't get there. We should not get to that point. And look, I say, try to get to that point. And the IMF say, a cano or mutresia, a sika, a chia from Bank of Ghana, chia they call good board. It be a sika, na ye service, jumedia omudi, dada jumedi omudi, number two. Sika was in Mutia at some point. Gold board, they also moye, and near my dear mom mandate to the account being said. Gold, no, your toya, I was say, you're testing who the standard and as the quality of the gold. He said, Sika in our Kahubi. And of course, that foreign exchange rate and other things in our Kahubi, and a mass I can buy. In what IMF can see a tracia, it should appear award the Bank of Ghana accounting. In the Wamaka Sakra attached to it figure 7 of the Bank of Ghana accounting. But assembly say, yeah, the question because of personality, ye be a nipa binti, young fan cancer moi. Ye baby, you know, you who assembly can ye. Now, I caught that. Because you have 400 million, you have 1.7. What do you want, Kasasa? We share times 2, times 3 of this amount, we'll get to what point? The Korean say, gold board, abba, ebabe boa, abua. But my and Katia ni ewo boa, abua, no say, and you may be by any unkomo. I will say, the unkomo. Aye. Ain't he? Se ye beto afenyoto na samije mfia beto afenyoto na samije mfiso atuatum na ye we abu we we ensem na tia we we aka we we dia she we ani e tete ho ana esika na eko enti there should be an effort ye besi den ene yatimi ama lasting solution not drastically yatisa di we so e ka no bi beba kra na it should come down because a programmer, Abba, you know, you monitor how things will be. The can be about crana, it should come down. About 7-1. And you both, Yako. Oh, yeah. Oh, yeah. Okay.
1: I'm sorry. I'm sorry. I'm sorry. I'm sorry. Yet, yes.
0: Oh, light.
1: Light is a new neighbor.
0: Hey, you're in a same area. Oh, she's out near Busan.
1: Yeah, you're not yet to the same area. Winnie light and mini light. Who will be a movie?
0: Wish you near no Busan, you were light.
1: A quiet chip.
0: A quiet chip, papa. Zah,
1: oh, manage your team. You do
0: ah, as when it's about 410.
2: Okay, 87.9 Kumasi.
1: When they do, then I did even come there.
0: Why?
1: Oh, my hand can you know, Monday?
0: Massa,
1: so much,
0: Messia Buffano pay. Share,
1: oh, my dear, my dear.
0: And you both
1: say, oh, money, I had in the air, John.
0: And Messia Buffano pay crown
1: in your hand. I had a hard dream, but I. Because over that was when I can you know, conneco. A man will be any near this, and your money. Majid is a tremor. Your tremor until
2: no one is 87.9
1: and a moy. Minima the cry triggers
2: 87.9.
1: You know, that make us say, sometimes no money will. I was seeing Yahoo. A solution because I check said this year I cry. No, this is the third time was saying Kaniana Echo.
0: I'm telling you,
1: this is the third time. The minimal currency are continuously your experiences are winning. Though my boy, my next one year, Juma would do be but
0: we dear,
1: you know,
0: we inside the way, sadly, we dear, Juma. fam ko se adwuma bia ne
1: ada okay ana abeto ho ese gana bebi bebre ho a
2: omo experience kan ni
1: omo mra bo nti no mra chechi mu yi na ye hu die ko se do anope ma minchi a reverend omo no na minchi a na na mo man ne ena
0: ikra de ayi akohene ma ben so nyu no we nye isi ji asem
1: we de bro na won
0: we nye isi ji asem we at we
1: obo obo tra so be chi
0: we ben mia min nua no no obo obo bre pa pa pa
1: obo mo dia so be chi ba den si so
0: pa pa pa
1: jule mane home mane home
0: ba e serious o enji nya blackout say na eto ato so sa
2: 87.9
0: Kumasi. Hadrin. Hadrin. And you say, you know, Gucci Tando, you know, when you be a tea? When you be a tea?
1: Mean tea, but Matthias, ma, senior. Okay, okay, okay. Okay,
0: okay. Okay, okay. Okay, okay. Okay, okay. Okay, responsible for the 24-hour economy market. Okay.
1: That's what Omuni in Sawum. Market now, as at now, no. Omuni Senim.
0: Omuni as at now. Ade aya sha se enko fo si di asat na ne de. E tire bi ne de kwa kwa sho monza. 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
1: Ah.
0: O da bi enka ho. 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O ka ne sa no so no. E bi so ana ye no kre. Na no kre no so so na bi a wa be ka no. Ha. So bi ye ne de. Ana.
1: Yeah. Into omo no
0: omo de. But set sa are you dangerous?
1: Yeah, because omo na administratively omo hwe sector no so me bo a nti ni bibi wa omo ye a minim se omo won sese a omo ye nti should be factored in
0: san omo ka che se 24 hour economy marketing
1: eh
0: eba me aba be ye adwuma e be trade e be ye market I mean day and night 24 hours
1: nti do no manage sa sector no na
0: nti they say no the person ka no me me ti ase ye a sa market na ye si no a market, just normal, a normal market here. You see, and one, and you say you see a fire 24 hours. And I'm to maybe a the maker, won't you say, Anna?
1: Oh, maybe me name to say be a person who see you in a year. Say,
0: oh, what did I say? I said, dear tea, a bassa. I said, dear, a bottom. A top bottom approach Libya. But and basa top bottom approach Libya. Oh,
1: basa a top bottom approach
0: Libya no. 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Na say ah eh na mo sisi ewi ebe mo sisi ekra na mwa na ba bia mo sisi ye ntimi e implement we.
1: Che na no ayi die ayi.
0: Ma nine ayi Jacobu ma nine. Sani ya kwa hundi nitini kwa. 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And sani that is. Nti asie uomu nono. Se ye si market. 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Ye si assembly biya ano. Ye be ma assembly biya market ya ultramodern. Tia.
1: Onza with the name no. Se John. Baby, are you see? I don't know. Also matter.
0: And she say you name only free ho. And she say you name only free.
1: I say now okay, yeah, no. Now they say you hear the free so now. And she normally be what? And she say banisa because you can't buy Ghana for you now, man. You say 24 hour economy market and one. Nipa no no. She say and she say no. I was say obem. I want to change in Obem. They say, you're Jeffrey, you send me a comma. Local government. And CNC market.
0: Is it in Kano?
1: It Nina say, we need say, we will be there and you will want to mean Kano. Want to mean Kano.
0: And Kano, my German.
1: In Tibet, you know, now I feel near because sector, no, so because, oh, and I, yes, you know, near, I was anchor, you bim, we know my way, never say we qua, I was say, we say, nothing. Back and forth.
0: Watch out.
1: So, the abundance I am one, Nino, and one more man, and to me, conquer, and see, Meaning we and yet too late, Anamboa.
0: Say
1: near late.
0: Yes,
1: sir. Send ye air canny. Air cost when they see a year for Monsemo, I could see local government for Monsemo, money, air sharding, purely local government, and manages our win, a market. No. And Pound was a ye very
0: vessel. They say crowd on the bar money.
1: Amony.
0: Oh, David. Because you tell them the bar menu. Now, one my dream wouldn't dream about 24 hour economy, economy Nankasa. The only team on your fan chassis and yinfinos or any hini infancy. Now, I've got a site here. Yan yabu a banky guno. Ah, yabu banky goo. Oh, say, you're too late. I am too late, papa. More be unfound than found command. He said, watch the crown and say, I didn't know who's in Bizaman Mubisami. The opposite of Kenyan, I don't know. Entina, a beaming number, be basano. Eh, Montun Chiniha. G. Boon said, this, I knew this year, and MP. MP is sitting in charge, but couldn't croom.
1: Said
0: a purpose, no betima, a betima, and funnel, or the Bacon croom.
1: Community Day, senior exclusion, near sir, eh, because she say, be a na, a nay, a busy nay, a one man for swam magana for. And yes, I can 24 hour economy market here. I was a position, maybe I did not see no. Yehin ye, because I didn't cross it to crew. I'm a tubim. Now, yes, I only could do Jana Joe. How? And here, so I said, sector no, a bem, no, no, I didn't see the nice one. On no bem near she, plan I a day, minim sempose, yeah, plan no crown, yeah, drag, church I work no crown, more, you know. Designs no moon be or much so margin one as or man so margin on tea, and no man be a lot. And it is a John Sanger man a day. Bididi say, and Cessa ye connoisse, because sector now or no, Yaboni didn't say, Adenation National. Yin to me ain't Sako Kumuti home more poor man in ye. And in Samoa, Kuzitano or Canada, in fact, a hydrin into an honor sector no, and I say, as administrator or no, air chess are winners on, or no, need you made the same. I don't really then obey. Ye be see ye near Daniel Man say, ye see market navy, I think, be manager, so omeyden, no mentiasse, oh, and ye yes, so more. And ye too lisa, made a moon, Sarah mechanic, and ye too lisa, say ye be to me, I reverse it back to the normal position I was at the no effort. Now ye to me the edge, my mind home for so neighbor, because oh, ye be a market navy, qua could be any security wise, no, and ya dear beboa. Ebi mo ai ye no say ye ne ye design ti ye bi e pibia ne de akwa kosi but e wo say e hwe no ma bebre transport wise security wise e che say no ma bebre e beboa ma de no say de si ho wi a enko ye kosukwan mu bia e me since amamfo kom na yakogya de so say ye si market an ye si ye wo market bebre ho a say don ye si wo kromu ha e be si ne amamfo anyusu. Ayeka.
0: Okay, so presidential advisor on the 24 hour economy. I'll say the 24 hour economy market is not our responsibility. We are not into development of markets. We don't know anything about that.
1: So, Sir John,
0: I'm going to be counted.
1: Because the normal ones, no cry, you see, you young consult communities, you know, your time, you're near the Akoboha Pine, your time, near the Akoboha Pine, and you're there, a year, you even, sir, make is it quite as one? I say, oh, baby, the last time you're going to put the project to be shit. Oh, call a dinner, me really free particular place. Make a nice market view. A show, come where be and come with me, and so back on your next year. You should market near the. Because ye could see a dear 87.9 yene or mam for nine nincomo ye who senior. I deny a dear con baby a DC a be boying in my home for swabba. Who call other community districts in baby, baby or into a be sham, a winning sabbess anna. abe ye se bi bosum bi abe abesi ona ye yahwene nimu a wo bra ye ntumi mva nya adwuma en se se wo se ba ne sa.
0: All right,
1: so
3: okay en kwenim
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1: na Sir John ei anope video am ode obo mama ne ehu kwa
0: I na na ye betima yi we dey say nyai bia me mo jase bia na ye betima yi munyima na en kwenim
1: oh
0: eye campus
1: Agri Junction
0: na video no but all the
1: brother I hope say obi am free
0: obi am but we hear said the nipa no hwe nipa pa this is the video this is it but all over a Facebook page akuma 87 sir baby baby na you epie wa you dey asem ba
1: we no no on say over page no u free ayedu ase u ru gate ni mu a na wo sane form aba
0: page ba bia nti that means a car no free ayedu ase ni e ru campus
1: ya ba o ba campus ya o ba campus o ti aba tech junction
0: ah nya ba che
1: so ara me come say o ni free on u free ayedu ase we ru mu o ayedu ase we ru campus
0: aha a we ru campus
1: a na ni chire page o aha me kan sa no obi a
0: aha we kan sa obi audi
1: because a tech and
0: that's what was happen TSC baby say
1: we na ni chire o ba five side on sasani and so traffic light na wo na an accident ni see
0: ah and you sure so sane abade
1: o sane sir o sane ana
0: eh dey no trotro no if you are you do as na and the onu no sane rural campus okay said the work na okay and a ban say and you say car na blue car na who video ni mo no ay police pick up na omo ade mrantie bi e ko o makoy operation and this is the car trotro no na abeshe hay ana car no police car no so dre but you see the point is that driver knew we no on no side the nas on no side na so green according to reports aso amatrotro no nti I don't know so wanti say almost siren no esi so dia wanti dia
1: siren no we ka na
0: mo say na and I was like kai after na na the other video no you see who say light na blink sa light na blink sa nti any panel go a chileno, and now who's almost Tia Gusano was almost Nanka Kano a free quenny muan, sir. Oh, and now a boy chileno. Nanny pay goom chair, titim. Oh.
1: Me who are the
0: or co opie
1: or co
0: opie idias
1: or quiet idias.
0: Yeah, me, my confused number two
1: or quiet idias. Udrua,
0: oh, some traffic light next you on. I mean, in that area,
1: police post no one sending for to say Ufri.
0: I'm a security post.
1: Security post,
0: yeah.
1: So, project to be on, sir, left to say, ain't he or fro or fracon, ain't he remove free. We move free a great junction honum no and na eba o move free honum na eba nti we ni free take a we room or campus or best akwa yedu ase sa na adenisi tie but say John you see ohwe we nu a say asama red car no e yi nu a your friend say tron no a na e was say police for no so to mo you see because sometimes even though o dear no e ye wo bo o dey sawi neighbor omo ye mistake ni bebre
0: but that I don't interest traffic what do intersection as in four junction
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0: by every hour so
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1: so we are we no hu say e ba be so for the mk twem
0: so that is the point enti
1: and I won so no no so ba no won so enya abotre say don
0: enti the unfortunate thing is that my observation kakra maya was at traffic light we no this particular one and they say yellow no ya won ten hu but the fact is that there are others are uhu but the bimo ha drivers be ho mu say no no start blink pen all the speed no person on this speed here there etwem what you say enti sometimes eh na drivers no ye nyina no e wo see to ye bo ase because look at time as in see any time red na so ye and you just look at it
1: what are we mu de no e be so ye na na mane ko akre mane ko akre afina na onza afina so
0: exactly. So that
1: the way who is there, but swam into open temperature will be too traffic. No, Sabby Anchin. And I will so I feel I know ever swam or so a young so man was I feel never swam or no so soon said or the siren and I'm to know who chimed in name call Friday. Ako, you see, ain't he? We no send our canoe and Fabio on also a yambot, but on the other day, maybe blimmy be because on only a sa or no walk or pursue beat traffic no walk. But oh, police in now, but oh, dear, no, I saw red. And even though the siren there, Bano, who drew on, I was saying, Unya, but say, I would check
0: a canoe, that is an intersection.
1: I would check a canoe, Mayam, and I did we yabba.
0: Oh, sir.
1: Oh, a hydrant, Sir John. Yes, Rom. Yes, Rom, I would drew intersection, so I was said, driving, dear. Nya,
0: but I did we. Hey, a kapa Bano. Say, and my auntie will be free with you. Say, I'm can you see? Can you see hospital? No, to quickly no more rush you more to that place. But the thing is that, Ombe Pra, where's the
1: where's
0: why acquire as a banker?
1: But say, John, then again, 3 to 4. Ye mom home bamboo in here. Don't pick up. You hear the man for good tour. na police ni sa to po
0: 87.9
1: adin adin oh nya ka fufuro bi a omo bet on say pick up no kra no sometimes omo obi omo to me eye akire ni kama e no utimu a you are secured ba we no there omo tete ayi ni zo omo tete we ni zo e no 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dey
0: and until now
1: and say banisa
0: me nim so how many of the campuses because your areas be owa ya na hotels ni areas be owa na ya na omoma totro bi se ni adenwura ho ya areas be owa your zones be owa omeka just a totro fa yes am people say akon because you see me share video no critically mission ye pa critically trotro driver no san cannot turn boase
1: today also turn boase but I na making say don ono amanisa ono fi say aso ama no open temetwem akọ onim say wo nso ho ba enti tu ni nyina no obi a wo say ya hwe yi but ahwe yi no ama but uti uhwe mpa de a na make say police car no wo de en de aso e yuredo na wo pese uhwem wo do say uhwem nipa no oba no na so ni ho nti uduru ho no at least ye bibi kakra ono de en de say no no blame ni bebre a enye
0: na e ba konso mu no say say driving no driving omo a mo call driving school no e be catch ro say me de me in fact no kwase me me man use driving school as a man bibi kakra enye ba me kan no crack but we've had experience with omo muko see it said he was studio here and you was yakon also sense is nyina no o activity studio ha is what ha na say pampan bi
1: yeah
0: e say say we na want me ah quickly and drum
1: for attention
0: now team o the team sa na team sa enti o drive ya
1: say car no kra o
0: car no you pay attention all the senses also activity
1: bibi ya ba ho so hunin ti
0: she waso on say nan say na ai bi flyer bi e security police for say enye omo na e de buy omo kan we say headset ni san anima no omo te bicycles motors no omo de headset omo de and headset I show maso na e bobo omo so abenya omo nte hwe uyu su kwan a san anima no so stay away from
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1: on the Omoa no motimuno, suspect no moti, a moti bonnet inside, no, Omode, do do on our came. 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
0: cry the air, car, air, car, and you will see, I'm going to cry the air, and the police is also, maybe you're going to drink campus. 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
4: Akuma efe.
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0: Are you for the... Nanayao, Nanayao, great call for the statement about Pacho, Omu Chirim Diasi. And one, Omuso ma develop a major fault, a war, a kosombo voter transmission line or so, to be also be ano. A affected.
1: Dear Babre Ben.
0: I say,
1: Eba Breven.
0: Won't you cut that?
4: Akuma FM 87.9 Kumasi.
0: Won't you cut that? Me, I said, "Michemi ni am tibu sen nemi niya." Where the now when you free Robin? That's where the answer. 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I am untanya ni say I nemi ni anyi di enkansu. Ya we di enkansu. You don't say that. Tuesday night, oh, okay. I'm not you. I'll come here now,
4: innit?
0: And I know what special, assignment to be. Hey! But now I'm back to the one Trevor and Sinkumi here. I'll be happy, pa. Come around, baby, I'll be to my. You swim. So we are now using your own. I'll be on a far way. Fawi, I say, Minyam Fawuntum, why, Mdobe Tumenje. Aha, mo. Kokum!
5: Bra, we are at my story atari, the kwa sorry. 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Na, still like that, so,
4: 87.9.
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0: Eh, me ame tibuzadi, grofu yi di,
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5: ye denyame asese wa soa on korea taban so so from here to US about 11 hours so the direct flight neighbor
0: yeah
5: ntinye easy cry ye denyame asese ode
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0: Our number is 0240-974194. 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
1: Right, I was for Damasima Makwa, Bahia Kuma 87.9 FM. And I don't pay ye bedin komo nothing. Yashe KNUST Senior High. Omo anniversary. 65th anniversary celebration. If I be born komo na peri for ha. Ye no mo din komo. I mean, she has a free head. She has a free head. Miss Anthony Bosiakon.
2: Yes.
1: Yes. Papa Kodia.
2: Yanko Pada Roman.
1: And then Mama to Ibrahim.
2: I
1: don't know your student. I do him sing one and cause all year. No, I'm a headmaster and Gazaba, but information be honey if you hear the wire. I just say sanity. But I'll say Bibiabo Kodia, Campus Boko.
2: Yanko Pada Roman, Bibiabo.
1: Here you see Senior High. Yeah. 65 years.
2: Yes. Yes.
1: Inti Adaroma, Obono Tofa Mayenia, the journey so far. Oh, old student, Dada.
2: New student.
1: Oh, okay. Yeah. Okay,
2: my age, my watch.
1: Oh, okay, I see. Inti, Bibi Kakra about it. Sena, and Yema City, 65 years. No, I shall see an answer. Afina, ye urim.
2: Afina, ye urim. Afina, ye urim.
1: Okay. Na Humbuano, so to say, Bibi, I
2: call Yamia, Bibi, a cousin. Old students, and board, no, and we are in Washim. Also, come.
1: Now, Sir John Kofi Tando, a president of the Old Students Association. The Old Students, no story, and only bit my canny party. Am I? If good morning,
3: good morning,
1: Pacho Biaboko, dear
3: Radio Domeo,
1: and the young Copan Sipa, you see, I have to see a boko now. But oh, we are here,
3: Mimi in 1977.
1: Wow. 1977, I see. And all students know most so, most share so far the journey, baby, a school, baby, junior. They are 65 years, they make a crack about the school, the progress, I'm coming at the. My Kabibika Kratcher, and my time with school, honey. I mean, we want to feel something small. Now, for your baby, share anniversary, Nankas, I want them.
3: Yeah, it do Sabri, I will win him.
1: Yeah.
3: Na okay unkola brim. They are not air course or horn. Name is unkola brim, they are a coat, missing a brow, a penny, a drink, and I be brim. Na ye ye sukuno, make 1977, and it just a bia ye ye ko sukuno. Eh, different from the bia sabri suku ye. Ewo.
1: Okay.
3: Aha, sukunu frasia wo university area, no more friend, commercial area side.
1: Okay.
3: Aha.
1: Okay.
3: Faculty, old art faculty,
1: yeah.
3: University nursery, and then a nursery.
1: Oh, I see.
3: Aha. A chenya says school, no, you mutre, it's a nipa doors on inti, and a university, no, Ankasa, a my biao buedi, junction honum. And a school, no,
1: be a was here,
3: be a was here. Yakai, yanso so. Baby, I call school no, and maybe a bedroom will be an HSA and in at it. It's a wakai those days. Usukun, Senna is it here. Yaba, after 65 years, they were owning.
1: Yeah.
3: A nipper peer free mudor soon ye pa. To do Sabri and a boy boy, a huano, yenya every school, a free honomono. Yahweh, a home, a didi a home como. Say, yanso so, suku at it here, yanso.
1: A brandy of some
3: Emma school. Yeah, your great partners of our anniversary.
1: I see. Baku fear her. Namakasa on the and our assignment.
3: I Abubaka.
1: I know our assignment.
3: I
1: come on, what now? No, I'm not come by beyond almost so free. Anyway, but that is good. Ain't he? Anniversary, neighbor. Oh, BBI is set, right?
3: BBI is set.
1: Okay. Your Baba share the activities are a because so bad. Lady Veronica C. Tando, the planning committee chair. Oh, ha. 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
1: Bibia ye set. Etu anamo if last year. Aye ye launching. Na ye very successful. 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Aye edwuma basis amri aye no. Aye.
0: Okay.
1: Ye besi ye. Na yatoto eniema a chese fi meme in that 22nd August the best started with floats.
0: Okay.
1: Then no your new students ni adwuma ye fo ni all students ni na
0: okay
1: e betia sikurum ni ama man say yehu say ken we si sinia high yeso ye wukurum
0: nsumu okurum na mo kra de so mu okurum Mo krum dada.
1: Monday 24th August. Yebeye aerobics na academic excellence day.
0: Okay.
1: Yeye Monday no. Tuesday 25th August. Yeye alumni mentorship day. Go to dance, you need to dance. Eni omo behia.
0: Yeah.
1: Na ya mo mo kasa chire. E fo mo career pathway.
0: Yeah.
1: Ene discipline ya kan ho asem. Na any woman so so ache. 26, a culture and heritage dream. And also cultural display. And then other items. Omo modi ni mono ya be shaka. 27th, a community service and fun day. Any woman we shia a school ho omo mo ben school ho ni na ya be kan bum na eno so so ye di hundrima. Then 28th. Madrima homecoming. Near all students, or more work, which is name, or my money down. Is ya. Sadano, it will be a triumphant entry. No. Yes, showcase here.
0: I see.
1: Say your school.
0: Yes.
1: Na 29th. Grand day.
0: Grand day, but no, 29th.
1: Then 30th, near your Thanksgiving service. Which one who wanted ye, Yaya Queen? Ya kwini mpa.
0: I see.
1: Ebi ne se ene yeshia heya.
0: Inyina ye ye ye ye ye ye ye. That's true. Na, head, ma memra ho, because campus no die, di ekosu ubi awo ne shewsa. 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
0: okay
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0: okay
2: afi ya ba back to school
0: mo be yusu main campus ha
2: ye be main road na
0: okay
2: from Wadi Junction throughout to STC Junction. Ni yafa STC ho.
0: Ma be
2: join in from road.
0: Okay.
2: Ni asa be TSC wa ngoga back to school.
0: Oh okay.
2: Ti ano ye float no activities ya.
0: Okay.
2: Obi abo ano. Me t-shirt na she me. Ye obi wo ho ankola nso wo mo de teacher for wo mo de. Na the MDN say obi ade no hwashim. Teacher for school for all students obi ade no hwashim. Nti ni ya home Sunday. The Monday instead you can say aerobics, you know. Yakofa gas man, obeba ho be display pa, and the exercise, and opano. In the we are exercise, and I said, yeah, Udika Kayo academic excellence D. In the Nohono, ye be man kola o mabu o mumu ding, you know, woman be mumu a warty, and I be me, so I cry with Bejiwi, I cry with Bejiwi. Na, near ma, old students, and a PT near the Ado Mabua. Academically, you be eating in Eddie.
0: Okay.
2: I'm be here with the Ecos school in terms of academics.
0: Okay.
2: If we are nearby, you could have culture and heritage. And no, dear, you're traditional way. We'll be shaking tea, we'll be shaking food.
0: Oh, okay.
2: We are shaking.
0: Okay.
2: Now, invite traditional
0: local class. And I'm a special. They know their class be any home.
2: Class, okay. I see. Yeah, exams. Okay, best 30 days a week, next week. By a train exam, na be cheap. Okay. Yeah, you be. We invest in an as to us.
0: Oh, okay.
2: In the Wednesday, in the Abbasso say, traditional authorities, be a fair from so make us and children, so bi okura okọ ba bi a amane kura ye bọ no nimbo nti ye di bi a hihihi traditional food sada 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for that Wednesday we are said ye nim no community activities de de ye ye no mo ye dada school in the community your good relationship nti be akoye adwuma wo
0: okay
2: ye be ko buadi ye be ko police station wo agoma so ye be ko tell police station ni anya school also so adwuma kakrakra wo no
0: ye I know you the clean up exercise
2: clean up, okay. Yes but ye nyane nyina wo school ye be chichee mu ye be ko buadi ye be sa ko children home e wo buadi ho akoche wo made nti we are there's a Thursday na end after Thursday that will be Friday. Friday no so no eno na ye dia ma all students
0: okay
2: say we almost society no afi no mo be fi homecoming na eye in a different style this time we mo nyina ampanifo a wo ma ko school ho abo bra ko echi wo nyina be kan abom no ma ba na yeso ya ko chi ya wo mo kwan it will be a very good for the student to see say wo ko ke no yesi senior high school o nyira ampanifo a wo mo be chire say wo so yire wo ho ba bia ye wea
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0: I see.
2: Nti ye wie e no a Sunday, e ye Thanksgiving. 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Ya na fi ya to school no so. Dem mum say farm environment so you say painting works e course you go so painting school assembly hall classrooms and area be if in say here say maho ye kamade e go so aye hehe
0: I see for headmaster for KNUSC senior high school na otin in kanu Mr. Anthony Bosiako Duduanchi na otin in kanu na the president that's why president for the old students association e wa ha ma me musa say mo mo bibi special bi amaya school no omunim na bi on that day na mo be pa ho ntumade ama school na na
3: o students le de afi bia ye wo de edema school no
0: okay
3: na ansa na afi no kra be so within the year no kra na ye kan say every year bi ye homecoming na de ye
0: every year
3: bia
0: oh, okay
3: nti every year homecoming de akoye say year groups no obi a won 10 obi a won 10
0: okay
3: be ye se mfie be ye enum a be sin ko nyina every year ye wo year group a odi dwuma bi
0: okay
3: ifrase ye yesuku gate a ye 1982 for na ye
0: okay
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3: 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About 6 flats in a block. And only ADC and so power for this particular 65th anniversary. Yes, I said, of course, I Yebeke kaya nsasi. Yet me, I started this particular residential flat for staff. No, it beat me a phrase. You see, any so case your partners out of four, but you know, do your pockets. Any boss room
0: now,
3: a bar, let's say, yeah,
0: oh, yeah,
3: but no, a more trauma, teachers be bring here, see it in a campus. You might be the
0: all right. Yeah, that's a pa when you say you are her secretary. So, ah, my secretary, but can we be a crana? Yeah, send crata in on a church on tea so far. And crata no co a quack could draw him and obi so be an obi tea na on us your old student. Opa said, yes, yami adomwa on also baby no reach out to the old students association. Wa nini na ye. Minya George, bibi aboko dear.
4: Wadaro, yami adoro man bibi aboko.
0: Yeah, then yam kupan si. Secretary no no. Why a secretary for how many years? And I would end there.
4: I'm going to say,
0: that's fine. Nti so far ne ma ko sen
4: so dem penfo mo dey kan kasa na kan no. Bibi adana kwam.
0: Okay.
4: Ye ni wo students na din sa wo so pa. 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
0: Yeah.
4: Ebre na du. 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
0: Se flow tune ye Saturday. 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
4: PTA dene. Ya mapase.
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0: Okay.
2: Mama kwenye. Inti. PTA dene. Omuta ichipa.
0: Yeah, program no more.
2: Program no more.
0: Okay.
2: China kura nyame ye aduma ye no executive ni bishia.
0: Okay.
2: No bishia pa ni PT parent ni nyina ye group bi ye shia. Amoma hu. Echisha ya yaye.
0: Okay.
2: Nti executive nyame ye aduma me sa no ma shia.
0: That's fine. Minya George, obi pese bia nim se bia mo contact bia se obi pese o reach out to committee ne all students na. Ma mema wo mu nye all students ya na me bi amaba minya Alexo. Na ya share the other side for the committee. Nti e kwa be na nipa no be first one obetima reach out to the whole students association. And in this case, you made your number so no.
4: Yes, the dey kan no me number e wo flyers no so. And the whole students nyina mbe se o mu.
0: Ah, about the boss.
4: Me number is 0246 34 1141.
0: Oh, okay.
4: 0246 34 1141.
0: Okay.
4: And one side, Momo line, George Edu.
0: And one, to support the program.
4: That's right. Yes, that's right.
0: And Nikwanswana. All right. Alex, senior, Boko, dear.
5: Erija, do you have a call?
0: Then Yamiasi, also a boy, Juma. Say publicity in national.
5: Pressure.
0: And you better. But so far, no, we'll share baby Yedria. And then also be candidate to soon. Na ubi auti ya ono so ye stakeholder. Okay. What other stakeholders on best be almost one memoir? I didn't answer the two.
5: I did back a mechanic. Me was school na a free school no tech sec. That time near technology secondary school. Ain't he wow ye old student a uti me? Uti ki and your senior high, it be an award ye or say be an a school for be assembly year coming patch or a tech sec assembly year can. Tech sec. In fact, brass set in a tech sec. What called tech sec be a camera set? Will be handing that time now. You will have no fresh go to a commercial area.
0: Oh, okay.
5: Man, your friend brass set. Will be handing brass set in a tech sec. And one I'm beginning to be about to say, oh, call tech sec. A man has some say, oh, baby. So far, dear, be beard than I call all things being equal. Edano will make Ghana proud. Say omu school bit say yen.
6: Yeah.
5: Oh yemu. Because me say ya churn out over 100,000 students from about 50 year groups. From 1961 I started school. From 66, I'm off started passing out. From 66 I'll be see this year, no, it's like 50 years now. Students are passing out consistently every year. In ti nipa de ye wo bibri pa. Emre na sun se obia de ne ho bishim. Na ya babe ya ma bibia be boko. Ti pa mu che o parents. Omba school ho, ba ye affiliate member because o baba baba school ho. Wa wo wi school ho. Sometimes e na ye student ni bi say as a Michelle, then you might Michelle, then this car, and now you there, who need car now, quiet, but you know those things. The love, the fun, yes, or Babi Shia or classmates, a horn, I network you. Opportunity be now, and a horn, or Babi Shia, who near be a obey to me, appointed baby de Abemount. No moment, make come baby way. Your war official Facebook page, and it didn't Madrema worldwide. Madrema, there are a lot of pages because of Odoninti, you know, a binum accredited pages in Bibri. Madrema worldwide, and I the official Facebook page. Yeah, in programs, you know, most of it, you know, you're being live on Facebook. A honor moving, you know. Into what would you be, you know, especially Omo Mundigana, and I say, open, follow event now. Okay, Madrema worldwide, who book to me, I follow your event, you know, especially your grand deba, you know, it will be live on Facebook from morning now till say, baby. Mamba campus hold on. It will be an opportunity for you to see where we are now. Meshi young crans, yen yina, you wolf, yam trina, doing this and this, yam rameshifi, this is our new home. But what won't you mean, manners or no? Oko online, now Oko Madrema Worldwide, you get to see where we are.
6: Okay,
5: and whatever.
6: Official also, oh, number, I'll be so
5: okay.
6: Also, dear. Okay. So now, yeah, publicity chair, committee chair.
5: Committee chair.
6: Auntie. Yeah, na bibi
5: ona. Nti so bi pese offer in relation to the publicity a 0244 616 855 855 0244 616 855 855.
6: We pacho me pese George dey planning committee chair the number no betu. Okay, I know him.
5: That's
6: also important. Very important. Nti George me nim say no fly
5: on us. I know fly on us.
6: Oh, okay. It's 0244. Yeah.
7: 3478.
6: Okay. Yes. 0244-363478.
7: Yes.
6: All right. Yeah, we but you haven't come without head official head on our day.
8: Indeed. Yes. I just say all students. You know?
6: Okay.
8: And I just say you say your team, yeah. 65 years of responsible behavior pathway towards national development.
6: Okay.
8: Sustainable national development.
6: Okay.
8: Now the American say all students no omonye omadwene say omo beba pa. If you say all site ho na omo sha ase no. Mhm. Said you kan ye no. Ani ema sesa.
6: Ani ema sesa pa.
8: Ani ema sesa bibiye wo so omo behwe. Wo mu hu ba bia ye free 61 65 years ba bia ye free. A starting free RP Bafo, ABC Meso, a Juma across school, you're okay. Better than in Eddie.
6: Okay.
8: I will be a woman. A few money badges say, a few piano, and a year group piano, Babafi, Obaboa, Amma School, Etimaconin. The Yawam saw Momra in their numbers.
6: Yes,
8: the other day to Oman.
6: Yet Damas,
8: Massa Damasi,
6: Papa, Damasi, Pabs, your phone tea. Yet the Bessia, na, we dear, be an ammo de Bequa. Some of my productions, one of the productions. And more from a production now. Nah, production and keep it okay. I that's it. Indeed, I'm for a better massy now. Yada came with you for so senior high. Yada mons massy pa name of my tide, papa so dear. Striker man clothing at the mount. Tibo modem, sir, on so no. Yamia domoa, oh, co program no na watadi shimunye, and papa shimunye. Oh, I saw Chet James, papa be now the co. I'm going who watch it. Oh, co campus at Chenao Banafi. One far who ya, na so unquano. Tete kwa sem say, In Timpacho Bomade, sir, also do any betrimu, a war. Striker man clothing. No, I call you t-shirt, papa, and enter the pebble bow. Omo, obiba JK, Danimu, a word doom, omone, Prudential Bank, and a share any moon. Number near 0208-399-533. And after 0208-399-392. Yeah, striker man in Jack. I did we bad the wow. Let's say slippers no back could be a man. Striker man, I mean you're sure so team in cano pay. Kikaho. Ha me and tonka. What's so Mane man so nin command kakra. Command bi command pay abo nyina no so kire wadwen. Na fei no fa atenase. 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Oba, Pacho, no, I need to
7: Good morning. Hello. Morning. Okay.
6: Good morning.
7: I'm Ajumapa. Ajumada, so we didn't maybe I can say free. I am a kuma. I am the power of Canada. Maybe I make a 24-hour economy market, you know.
6: Morning.
9: Good morning.
6: Pacho, did this okay, friend?
9: No.
6: Hello.
9: Yeah, Alex, me, Achinakrum.
6: Alex, Achinakrum.
9: Hey, John, me am from MB. Now, I'm from MB. I'm from MB. I'm from MB. I'm from MB. I'm from
6: MB.
9: Achinakrum, now, I'm not going to talk to you. I'm not going to talk to you.
6: Hey,
9: sir. I'm from MB.
6: Oh, so that's the story. But I'm not the KUSC and pay tech. Drivers now resuming. Tina okay, well, that is okay. Yeah, you better not production follow up. Say areas be as you pay. Drivers no I'm quite juma. I'm so many juma because I'm up here in Tumu. I see him from Omo and Hon Semibri. Good morning.
10: Hello, Sir John.
6: Yes, sir.
10: Ken Opukuni.
6: Ken, I had a Adiana Chia, who Dubai, and
10: I had a Sir John, me tia mo ma pauni inkum. Ghana, me kwa na me kabudi. Ye ni traffic signal. So kwa. Ye ni signal light ni yumbuno. Yumbuno kwa. Eni tuta maslen bebe happy no. We e obi phone so or se odi signal also. Signal na ye ni sren na ye sa. Ebi also yes re. That 24-hour economy no. Abain. President, Pasha Damra, no matrimony, and you at the end of the sentence to party because I would put to be any. I'm matrimony and tell them that's a Sir John.
6: That's a Prime Minister. Thank you. Good morning.
11: Good morning, Sir John.
6: Amy?
11: Ah, Sir John. I know for my mean tear comrade thing. Now, mean tear marriage, nice German, and a question. About Tampa Esther Dabala, and Tian Fan. Now, mean tear for Paji. Incoming deputy communication officer, Muruka Boren Sumitian. Now, may I come ask them to a 24-hour economy? Wouldn't say already institutions do honor or massas here or more operate 24-hour economy? Ah, government, I'm almost a free security. Ah, some crop want to more enjoy, especially or more operating pump filling stations. The brain I operate 24-hour economy. And me did say, Sir John, I was almost some investigations into that. Namunhu said 24-hour economy and some sectors are shut here, apart from markets na ekukosono. Na maba yedada sinemu, in fact. Sa Lord says in a driver's in fact, a big driving the nyakura maka. minimum dear senior a year a new ma a cross one son ya ma ubi driving lancing. And was say omu ye into that no or more a behavioral a unit and your man was almost me a chess and your man and son ya mo be a chance to say onko ye driving.
6: May I say Emilia, thank you. Good morning.
12: Good morning, sir John.
6: Yes, sir.
12: Yeah, Captain Benoit would be anything.
6: Young Queen,
12: I mean, shouting like thank you. No more boys, my pa. Yeah, I mean, so we didn't say so, or boys, my. Sir John, the chairman said, I am in the past and the crowns, and what we can say. So, if you like, how much I like to be more quiet, I have a second. I'm telling you, no, President, a penal. I need a penal. Number one, brother, for no. And I saw them when the PR is carrying a CNN too. And the other one was going down and I went El Fata. We never came up before. I went to have a Yadena Kama. On Baba Kasha, we never be a Yadima. But that's what they were.
6: Good morning.
13: Only, sir. Sir John.
6: Yes, sir.
13: Your friend, Patrick. Make us free, and you say, "Boom, you more pay." No matter what, so
6: thank you.
13: Thank you. Mommy more abaso. Nah, me more MPP media patriot. Me more rancher na abaso. Now we are JFK, General Secretary. Yes, sir. Maintain. Or maintain the my pa. Nah,
6: matwa my yinso so why? By Clement Opoku Jemfi. Why?
13: Oh, nice.
6: You, that's how you talk. Nice. Come, policy. Why?
13: That's right. Uh-huh. Yeah, that's the pa. You be na. What do I want to be there?
6: I'm on to man, Montuman.
13: You bedi Wujuma, Nedashi. Na Minya Emilia ever can't say 24-hour economy no. Who call filling station? Abana so machine. They don't know case who be sano. Baby cra bina so machine. Ah Minya by Emilia. With the anime challenge on this with ye. Wama Mama Bekama se be a prewa to museum. Enye nukre. 24-hour economy. 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
6: me da simnia ye Patrick wa kan bia wa bre man bu fi from some kan bia. Good morning.
14: Good morning, Sir John.
6: Yes, Jamal.
14: Yes sir.
6: Bi bia boko de
14: boko na onso e
6: na Professor Joshua Labi no ye
14: no ho ye papa
6: okay
14: mate ya no pe man nchi ya akura na me nchi ya rich man onso e se unim organizer e de ne bana no
6: rich man street right.
14: Yeah.
6: Okay.
14: And now, but I'm Esther, honestly, a woman organizer. And I still maintain Chairman, and equity. Chairman will be able to charm it to me and to. I mean, chair incoming secretary of Bartram for both points of a chairman, which has my chair. There's no. Now, 24 hours market now, no Panama of Mokwatam. Why would you see? Let me give you the MCs, and DCs. And the MCs, and DCs here under local government. And she said, I 24-hour secretary of the council woman in Bubia. From so I woman in there. Because if you cross over the market in 24 hours, I will say MC and then local government will see you as a normal hand over there, my 24-hour economy secretary. The 24-hour commerce secretary and a woman in Bubia, I'm watching one theatre and I didn't know any question about theatre. The other is simple. And thing is, Obia and Chichemuna, but I have a sector. And the sector of Musimuko and a sector of implemented 24 hours in Musimuko. It is Musimu, let it be a woman implemented. I don't want to hand over the amount. It is a book at the Muntia and Abia and you know, being an uncle, I meant to say, and you know, and you know, dear, because I buy you, be any more, or you're Juma, but I didn't expect anything to win. I am, according to
6: Madassa Jama. Thank you. Good morning.
15: Good morning, Sir John.
6: Yes, sir.
15: Apombo Kodi.
6: Yami Adam, Pachawani.
15: Your friend is just in the Casasu Kodi.
6: Doctor Safri Bwadi.
15: Bwadi,
6: okay, I'm in Timinia.
15: No cray woman, say, hey, I mean, who say MPP buy? Nanado Danado Dankwa Kufado, a big fear teachers, but we be uncle investigation. And suddenly you say, fear teachers about in your ban or Becca side, and say, 24-hour economy, no matter here. Now, feeling stations need your whole crew move, preach, I'm a biome of security, El Ghana. 24-hour feeling stations almost 3 years, 24 hours in any. Oh, only giant put on to go among for any. Maybe na yenye abia the bo mining na no munja se yede tua no emo o mine no
6: Okay me da senior thank you good morning
16: good morning my beautiful brother
6: Kwajan Chibo si akon
16: Sir John
6: opani me ti un ka che wo ye
16: Yanko pandum me ti afi
6: Yanko
16: remember of NDP me get teachers if I told Sir John you remember me o ma na ti chire no I'm going to say, one woman say, I'm about to ask me. Let California show, I'm about to offend you all. I'm going to say, the same thing. What should the change pay me?
6: Medassi, good morning.
17: Good morning. I'm a boss, Sir John.
6: Yes, sir.
17: I'm going to be the senior player in the 22nd
6: Senior, senior.
17: Oh,
6: senior,
17: my
6: senior.
17: Boss, my boss, my boss. I miss you.
6: Oh. That'll be out to me in Cantania.
17: Oh, boss, I'm going to be
6: here. I'm going to be here.
17: Yeah, that's it. Sir John, make it be, can't say. 24-hour economy, and I started with filling station. The person who said, I thought the product was saying, Omu Yedmo, you can't say Omu Yedmo. Because one can say filling station, you can't be a 24-hour economy. And as I said, filling station in our country, you wouldn't be a 24 hours. Already, you can't be a 24-hour economy, no more than that. And no one had to buy it. If a filling station be here, me and this here. I thought you'd be a share. Also, by saying 24-hour economy market. Agenda 111, you require a complete every year. I then now could be agenda 111 now quite 24-hour economy market. Now 24-hour market.
6: That's it. Last caller. Good morning.
18: Good morning, sir.
6: Yes, sir.
18: I'm part of the moment. The word to Kenya, sir, bro.
6: It's you.
18: Na maybe so be Christian or Kasako Kajan. I want to be such a time on by nature. We are not very well. I don't know my answer. No more. That's agenda 111. I said, I'm not merely a Bekan. Yes, and thrown with what she. 24-hour economy, I think people will deny your margin at a woman for some better yet. Because I buy any buyer, come and buy any company, I buy any car. Nippers or Bab, I'm a wow, obey your wagon, and I tell you, I'm not competing, obey your wagon, so better pay to a 24-hour economy. I buy never saw what you may be. The beauty tell the truth to you. You obey in a night, Betty Swammer. And a beauty to open Christ, the dear raw material to be free of which you buy, Neman and Betty Swammer. I feel this is another new economy. We are feeling this now that so operated 24 hours economy. Now we check on more. You don't more police need free. No, I it be what to the airport. It is so a feeling this now when children go and cast the DNA and you do it. Be my
6: super Jamal Wabako and the Jaudi in Fufraba. That's it. I mean, Jamal, I'm right here.
19: Mumpany Fukanya Wambuatsi, there, on your foot in such when you pack, get down, so here. 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If you obey a smedian no man from one for one sana, Akashim, Otto de Bien, Monsoquil in Sado, Nendim, Fatala in set out. 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
20: 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Abo Dr. Dujamfi Babasu, honorary degree as a professor in biology in herbal medicine. It is said ye, ayaresaro. 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
24: Yes.
23: Ito unkapa.
24: No.
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24: Andi zivwa mwoye besi.
23: Oh, nyabu tre.
24: Moya besi pa.
23: Oh, asa wa yini bi?
24: Yeah.
23: Ayi tete. Gramophone.
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24: 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Oma. Am pa mobi. Ayi oma no mle gasi nti e bo.
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23: Eh wo fa.
24: Ayi ni ayi de pande ni de pande si suni ya.
23: Sa
24: gramophone power
23: over them go see ufie right
24: me so david that you bring your battery
23: go see ufie because say he sa 70s any 80s any be say no be
24: a no be a 70 be quiet abi
23: na 2 years are now here
24: ah oh yeah but say was the name be too
23: oh fa baby adru no baby adru no he say would you dey would you be in tony
24: david
23: right indeed he say
24: so ni a year when him stereo na Bakubu, we are not back when you are
23: talking. Hey, and what is the account? Let's go. Hey, let's go. And I'm going to see why. When you are in an Tamil, that's it. When in Tina Quark, because they see, I can say, yes, a company beer auto. Oh, indeed, a beer Ghana deer. Because on also more Nigeria power, it is up. Honey, now say, Mama didn't say, Obefre. Ah, and Papa Pound, yes, I'm near Kane. And what's I'm near Kane? Something I don't
24: know, Maker.
23: I said, you of you,
24: and then I be baby. Yeah, Robert, and yeah, it's a top
23: of my position, man, yes, sir. Oh, dear, in Pacho, what would Timmy and Wubino? Number we na me ofa na me am ka kwesi no fie na me a na the whole day fie o me na mo bia ne ne ya se bibia me a ba me tuma mo ada be 2 days o me tuma mo ada be 2 days number na 0544 055355 ube tuma friend number no se se e o se se a siska o mpa o fie unzu gold no no why you should feel on and you should now master Rabajiska. And I bet my WhatsApp, people chat, never send the number 054-405-5355. 054-405-5355. Who was send the picture number? Now you're confirming, man. No, no, no, no, no, no, no,
24: yes.
23: I my main father soon comes. They came and say, "Omusika omojiji no revenue no." I was a cost rent. Omo eko digital. Nah, they say amu amu wo risk cost ne die. Mu amu nimse mu daily tools no. Came omo revenue offices omo de POS device ne babajiji. Do tia mu a print receipt amau. Kane die anu ana receipt no gun bag him no imano. Enye sa ne ene. Shau mu so kute device biya utia mano no or print the amounti. Trotro, any a friend is saying, Casa Cassia Mura, Riscos, you know, Budro, and I, Tiama, and our room. A mamma toy, dear, who you know, so no mamma packing or casting, and no, a POS device, no, a Dutria. Dutria, make Shannon so by your receipt, Pacho. Yes, I'm fetching the banner only receipt, neighbors as a receipt to anywhere, and a smart room. They are tossing me, you know, so they say, a 315th September Econo. Business operating permit, and our license are by Jeffrey Kemen. No so ya digital no na so be send it no no ya send it link in ma no aboso no atua kama kama kama kama sin krata asem no ne ska jiji no sa na akoye why o se wo bibi e ka wo nkyremu bi experience bi a person share o friend number 0502400 0240 974194 0240 974194
24: yeah. Me patin pension for you now. Me tell Dr. Mahmoud Baumia. Me fancy a mammy, national, regional, constituency, and police station executive. Ubi a party money in a me chubby. Me observe protocols for want of time. Me mo be also trinqua. Bana eco 2 year. Me mo moveni yano, a momo trinqua. Omususua. Omulusuya, so better luck next time. The minim seca cracker crassa, I am a queen.
23: Oh, dear, winning.
24: O media, some men know, said the Bia me catcher, say. Me no me the chief communicator. It's my duty, no, and it's a nipa no. A man for the bebreme no. Na maton. Me majuma no.
23: That communication on our interest, or because
24: what's it?
23: Communication on our interest. A communication.
24: So wow, fast, Keskin. Yeah, Doctor Keskin. Yeah, two abandon the Keskin at Bremi. It will be full support. Not until the time I bet.
23: I must be before, seven before some of Trouba. No, now don't say goodness of Bompire.
24: Oh, yes. Yes.
23: No,
24: yes,
23: yes, yes, yes.
24: Oh, Ban was all Ban where there was some Bompire.
23: But the other one,
24: now. Friends, change so if an meeting come on.
23: Okay.
24: So we pass on they are not there immediately say. Now, I can't wear no. Now my bag. Oh, I shall say the other. adwuma no dey say break be anim e say this if what happen no be so mu dey as omo to wear she rob
23: and you o wish your mu well ana
24: o da say na we dey wo wa no no be dey that's the destruction company omo destroy ah no mu na wo be bi ti ko for we dey say o ba say bi dey o pa o pa wa se ba da ko ke bi na say we bi wa no no eja omo life am no pom bi ya no buy the natural destruction dey
23: and you know how I am ngika
24: ade
23: that's how destruction thing.
24: Say you destroy a bank. And it's a 24-hour market. You destroy a market. AC market. You will be done. You end this. Inche. You have a market. You have a piano November 2024. You have a year. You have a boom market. No. See a baby's market. The one can say one pan or the right
23: thing.
24: More than one. Oh, say, you have a baby almost. I am almost about a distance. And yeah. And 200 meters. I don't know maintain anyway. Now person where you modern market or whatever you call it, I work out
23: modern.
24: And you know, oh, no, they're fighting. They are
23: the
24: other.
23: A modern.
24: And you know,
23: modern police post a woman in a dinner.
24: And I think I'll Dubai number was a Mukotra. Dubai for a crack market in one set. I'm going to go to the market. They are 24-hour economy market. Secretariat is who nim. Secretariat nim. Now one can ask him where what be that. It is he cannot hear the secretariat no. So we find the 24-hour near man. Omo di yede. The trap budget amo omo. The trap budget. One can say refer. It is he can hear the 24-hour secretariat. It is omo di omo si kan omo di yede. And at the bench you say no more. Ah omo ye the 24-hour number. We bien we find the 24-hour. You're fake.
23: Oh, no, but Omar, yeah, Juma. Omar Kassanso published about 30. I mean, refer to the document. Filling stations are a year, Juma, 24
24: and
23: hours.
24: And come on.
23: Come on,
24: say. Tell me. Obia, the Bibia baby, wa afterthought. Obia, of the whole from the NDC. They say, I got done a 24-hour explanation. What they go explain to you?
23: Almost say. 12 oil marketing companies. Is your offer round the clock, which is 24 hours service across 268 filling stations nationwide. Omo 33 manufacturers are. Omo nyina nso so no, omo eye multi shift operation as part of the program.
24: What is the operation no here?
23: Sir, I want a friend saying shift.
24: I said that. As it is, we'll be any who can be a mom. But me no yajin is obeka be a mom. Point in any say, there's nothing like 24-hour economy. Obi obeka be a fake. Everything that done, we better not catch you say. Waiting for the 24-hour economy, no, it's just like waiting for a ship at the airport. It's at the OT airport and actually a ship. Emma. We've been here 5,000 years ago. Emma. There is no ship going to arrive at the airport. And you know, Anya Juma. Me say, I'm repeating with
23: you, Miss Michoud.
24: Yes. Mm-hmm. Waiting for the 24-hour economy, no? A policy, no? It's just like waiting for a ship at the airport. That's what me are saying. What you want to say? She knew I have run a 24-hour economy.
23: But it is policy coming.
24: Policy, coming from where? Coming from based where? I want to respond. Back by the cartel say, filling stations, yet 24-hour economy. What does it make sense? Nyansa power. Nyansa ni filling station, yet 24-hour. What prayer won't even call Daniko Jina wa wumu kasan? What if filling station wum? Can you question me?
23: That's what we want to say. Almost the economy.
24: And come
23: you cannot say, see,
24: and come home. What say, are you 133? One job, three people, three shifts. Obi abedi di peche. What I say? Now some media view quite now. We studio aye onuye. Yeah, no catch him. Was he at it? Be quite no pa. Captain Smart be quite. No, no, so I can't remember. I think Colonel Morgan how we do. We do. We do. We do. omu nyina adwene ne se oyabeye adwuma no adwuma baako nipa miensa baako kwa no pa baako kwa wiya baako kwa nyume etie he fana filling station wum filling station assembly and camp me pa cho filling station assembly na na do cast obey free teachers oba ye no oyey daycare center say daycare center so ye school
23: free senior
24: high school no
23: and o kai senior high school no kai
24: senior high school into oba ye no na ko oba beye free daycare center and no ka the cast wa yard so no so ye school
23: and no wanye
24: say no say economy
23: wanye free senior
24: high ah but we say no
23: but we dey omo nyina ka economy no that's not
24: when we catch us say we campaign was it saying I don't know what so near me be so sir what say 133 me pa cho mo boys ma me na me won tell me and I know they are choosing 24 hour economy 133 obi abedidi peche then kora no so dey agit with them ho obi abedidi peche what is nyina wo ho it work for you we say na akobu akosimu a afi na abubu nkrofo dan good sister she dey yan abubu asokwan man point would you want Casa Power for Agni Cotus in the Buzza say? Market arises for 36, a bank. I et me a year Juma for 36 good years. A bank no basically no more support to a man. A woman, your traders, a jetty for no near daddy. No walk of Bubu Bank and a goo. Semi Cosi market. Naka Wanka, ya, dear Anka, ya, dear Panka, opens where ye be papa. What did ye, my pasenka, bet me in your portion be your bank no? Naka was a woosino. Na wo munso so bomodia twa market women on babua wo muni ade ade women's bank ni ade ade kwa no ye betimi di scammer sa bank no se wo ye adwuma wo 36 years dia man bank no ye ma obi a x amount 100 million 100 million we from ma ma no conditions wo hu ni na wo ye direction no dia ma wo mu aso ase se wo a wo pesa women's bank is can be bia no wo betimi akọ

0: No, that be said. Oh, what's that? No, be a banana debate about school. Sir, senior high school. I'm more infrastructure. I'll call schools now. They're also building infrastructure.
1: Oh, people are one building infrastructure.
0: And you can't. But the point is, you're to be making progress.
1: The point is, sir. I dear no, you see, and your papa.
0: It's all about bringing something new. I buy why you be no be a better trust. And right, and right, your friends, eh? Bosom GMP. One I'm quite so I can say, oh, I buy and trust. Oh, look at him, the governs a goja, I dear. You quay,
1: oh,
0: dear, friends, every jam can take quay, good job, we hear Juma. What start it? Obi ba also money ye better. What you say?
1: Into the better money.
0: Into infrastructure, no more adibi. So that is a plus.
1: And plus in the media.
0: Any akwani?
1: Are you telling me, sir? MPP buy you know akwani bien one year ya obi ya. Is that what you are telling me?
0: Oh, I mean, and I make it. I'm not saying, sir.
1: I'm from them.
0: Into almost half of them. Buying
1: for bibia ye innovation. For brandy, who's why ye bibia ebwa? And I say ya the fufu. Sure. I ben bia.
0: Now I won't cast obi ya. We're journeying in a go.
1: Oh, nasa no obi ya. And I was all yeah. Because they discount him. I buy this kind of him. I was all yeah.
0: Mm-hmm.
1: What you man no? And oh yeah, Nick one know who Sky did my own card bed. Sky did my own. I do my ben and card this can here. Yeah, did this card the amount. And yeah, you budget the amount.
0: Yeah, this come out, but I project you.
1: Project Ben Bobozo.
0: He
1: blocks you, but yeah, 31 account.
0: But the fact of the matter is that. And you see, I just come and you'll be so, yeah, that's the same
1: thing.
0: You're so born a basso. Yeah, I'm a basso
1: bang. A basso bang. 31. Who buy us will be 50 a year. It would be 4 years, we'll buy 200. Who buy a walk on a year 29. And people know no buy, and we'll buy 31 count. And people cry by your same.
0: And you're buying trust.
1: And you are your amount. And you are no, no, near catch us. I won't for BBR. You bet me, dear, and says so. Won't you mean found sense if you ask me, I want. And this is 4 o'clock, almost so, almost to me from home to me can be bia. 24 hours in a community be German, women's bank. May I dear, oh, yeah, I can be a bear manager pano, a yes, a woman's bank. No. Women's bank can also soon remember dear Mikaya from the first day. No, they say, you don't need to build a new bank. Your bank is OBC Bank of Ophra.
0: Another song castle, BC
1: Bank. And now I'll see you again.
0: Among castle, BC Bank of
1: Ophra. And to a bed then. No, no, I can tell me, say, market, I sing in our bank with me. What's what by your woman's bank of Ophra, dear, my woman? Sika wadi yiko se muye 51 million. 51 million nonso suna wadi 293 million kwa to pad. 293 million ena upe rural banks ana community banks. 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What asye? Was we see women's bank. We can't just obey women's bank. We see every district, every community. Be a benya women's bank. 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Women's bank utinika. Ana kwa wia ukoka yawa yia asimwa benya no.
0: Yeah.
1: Don't you want our economy ya wako fabe? Wajia u problem o benya nende no utimi zana.
0: I'm in every.
1: About kwa kwa no show.
0: Mama.
1: Kwa kwa o. Who be a phone line? See, then I go for a friend with us.
0: Yeah,
1: yeah, yeah.
0: Also, what was
1: everyone. And then, the OPA, we are no beautiful lines, almost old dream. So, I've been working off 24 hour economy market. 24 hour economy market. Secretariat to say, Minim Bibia. Who's the Biba from Obeka? Say, and I local government in here. And I didn't even, it had a 24 hour market. And I don't know if I want to look at government market. I don't know if I want to do that. As I'm going to go to the moment, as I'm going to go to the town, no, we are not working with him. He said, I'm working. Women's Bank, I'm working. 24 hour economy, I'm working. Galamse, look at the con. Why would you have an income nominee with woman echo?
0: About some of your reclamation.
1: It's what for Jaja and
0: Kanka. I can't say. But that should also add value to it. Because I don't say this.
1: I want a friend, I'm not a dad.

0: be. I'm not a crook, I'm not a unit.
1: I'm not going home with you,
0: Jim. You want to catch your say, nay, buy and I'm running it out. Are you telling me that everything that I'm not buying?
1: Timus would be your home,
0: and I'm not even the same. I don't say more, men cassa. And that galam say, I didn't say, I say, Tamana and PPO. I say, a crook is a broken near the dinner, there was nothing like that. And that, I tell you, Mama Kumwan Kasa Bole, your black voter, no. Just google it and see. 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Everything is down. What is it? You know, and your money be why you come, and come. Well, LGBTQ. Not too much. And I'm by one, no drum. Also, Miano. Also, want to be one on Casa. We have been my Biano. As an advocate, first Naka, Ubia, but I read this one upon. And as I deal with the company, and I've been money by my warrior, and I've been a drum. Because the crew has in silence. It's me quite yet, I'm saying, demonstration won't cry. And that drum. What does it
1: organize? So,
0: men, quasi J. Men, may I? Hey, that's a woman. I'm a stakeholder. I'm a woman. I'm a stakeholder. It's a non-union. I didn't say. What does it? I'm a gun. I'm a gun. But I'm a gun. I'm a gun. I'm a gun. I'm a gun. I'm a gun. I'm a gun. I'm a gun. I'm a gun. I'm a gun. I'm a gun. I'm a gun. I'm a gun. I'm a gun. I'm a gun. I'm a gun.
1: I'm
0: Nye izi. What is it? Spare parts near the idea or nye izi. Oh, Charlie. Oh, wait. Uti.
1: Ambomba.
0: And the Obia won't work with you, Nadia, or complain, or so. But no, that Omuda was it. Why?
1: Of I am a man. I didn't know.
0: 1 minute. 1 minute. I didn't make a check gun of winning as a woman when you know. 2028 and Oya. It drew wa. Moon twaba pa. Made a new patriotic party. No, me juma. You patriotic party on other. Ome kanti wose ukoku unu obe mao. Ita yi 60 million. Oba anu obe bro 25 million. Ome kanti woda. 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Eme teacher fo. A omu ye omu kwa chade. Asi yenye 50,000 teachers. Haruna si. A friend say. A first in so obe mani say. So obe mani 7,000 ne kwa anu mi PWDs. Persons with disabilities. And no mere demonstration. When your mom will be up, Sasa may be in the bayer chum. Oh, and your mom will be a bayer chum. Just a woman cross with me in the park. Almost one with the 200. Oh, my patron, no, dear boys, and I don't make us a mass when you're more. Ah,
1: woman and Nessie, woman.
0: And what in the casa?
1: Among Penemon,
0: one, Tianicasa.
1: Are you called Beggy? Nanaya Jantra Babaji.
0: And I'm sitting in the casa.
1: Oh, yeah.
0: Oh, what the list? Meme, I am Meme Kofu. Mr. Say, Uncrof, no, I can want some moment. Meme Kofu, what's a maker? I'm talking about my people.
1: It's
0: Argentina. What's that? Oh, please. I'm talking about my people. Oh, my men were the same category. Point and then say. So, what my catcher said? Let me point and then say. Omusi, Omu, the 200 teachers, Omudi, and at the choir. 200 teachers, bro. Your friend pass 7,000. PWD for 200. You entertain for me. Oko kan ya omusi omu refi omu. Asi e refi omu kwa mun kan.
1: Okay.
0: It is out to memo. That's a PWD's womb. Now say won kan ho a. And as e wosi refi omu a. Next time no ono so bibi tuna. E re befi no. Nti omu nya bote no omu nya de papa.
1: Thank you very much.
0: Azan 419.
1: Over and that's it.
0: That's it.
1: But an pay aro se mo a. Nso so e ba ni se Dr. Kamana Kese. Yes, I am a friend of Yako. Yema Yako.
0: Yako, Sunkuka, Sunkuka, Kesben de. the kind of proper papa dear. We did say, make us
1: funny
0: crazy. I didn't funny crazy. Nay, a mom pie and so much my phoning and say, Monsieur Chi, Mano, said Bayani Dino. Because we was a cause he said, Rather Baba free, not all day. Now we be in a tsunami, my infa acquires now. Yankasa, my doctor, Bakupe, Doctor Boite, Jabe, and me Adam Mameda.
1: Okay,
0: I didn't be see.
1: Okay,
0: Boite phoning in our family in our.
1: Right. Oh, father, that's all right. But that's all fine. Thank you very much. Sorry, and China. Stanley Adenjibe fee or say this nationwide power cut too many. Hard dream power or say a banish. No money need a hole. Evans Quachi Shay a free pari. Evans, good morning. Piaga say as arrogant in power. Samidian Fini, I don't know. Mighty Man Gideon say Supremo. That's my teacher. Okay. Prof. Professor York, Prof. Anopemichiaopa, also on so call Ken USC Senior High. Now, no, the 1986 and 1988 year group. I.
0: What woman must say? My main counsel.
1: Prof. The
0: old students. Old students. Ken USC, no, Monko, no, Monko school, no, because what we had last year, said the schools will display, yeah. Yeah, yeah, ye, T2 pa, your friend is saying. St. Louis old students.
1: Yeah.
0: Yes, and toa. Yes, other places. I do not so munko.
1: Of Hamidasi.
0: Manko, no
1: but of when it's a mid city dental clinic, now Conon Show, St. 17 from Mount. Also, seen a problem be who be a brand one share, be a whole Casana, Pampino, your papa. But all the other soon can canon, Kakanina, Boba Shamau. Where do you choose cinema? What to come on. Cleaning white and in and also to see on behead the amount. What to come on, filling up a so yeah, but so yeah, artificial replacement to so bad at the amount dentures, crown, bridges, implant, obey the amount, come on, over so aligning with teeth, obey your mouth. When it's your mouth, I'm not going to VIP parcel office, the Denny Moana or Mo 0548472434. And I am Patrick, and your baby's name, sorry now, young cop, yeah. And I am Gracious Abba Wilson. Gracious Abba Wilson, today is your birthday. Happy birthday to you from Nana Kwame. Nana Kwame, say, I wish you a happy birthday. Happy birthday to you. Now, Bryson Nana Techi, Bryson Nana Techi, aka Starboy. Starboy, today is your birthday from your mother, Olivia Aman Ponsan, over Germany. Also, I wish you a happy birthday. Happy birthday to you. Joyce Osei, today is your birthday. Happy birthday to you, Joyce Osei, Austria. Yes, we're free. Adriana Ba of Fox FM and Afi Olivia, our Germany. Omu show. Happy birthday, Joyce Osei. Happy birthday to you. And now we're so Kodiama, Ampio, Amidu, Mary. Happy birthday to you. Oh, yes, student. Our wellness and midwifery. Final year student from your friend, Chelsea. Also, a student. Our wellness and midwifery. Mary, happy birthday to you. And now, we so called the Ama. I'll say happy birthday to our beautiful mother, Nancy Kwatima. May the Almighty God bless you with good health and long life. From Ofamwakon, Usa, Gabriel, and our Godfred. And I'm doing say bye. I'm saying wish you a happy birthday. Happy birthday to Uncle Frank Dankwa, aka Naro. Oh, yeah, Juma, I was Sunset Hotel. Happy birthday to you from Dr. Abedi Kwada. So, I was TKB Microcredit Service or Boshen Nayas. So, wish you happy birthday. And I am Mr. Francis Labi. Mr. Francis Labi, oh, I'm one mind. Oh, man, you so I'm a dopa. Francisca Labi, I say, oh, dopa, oh, ne, oh, na, no, I'm so do. Papa, and then so AF Sir Felix, over England, Crystal Palace. Obiaman Quad Bright, so I wish you happy birthday. We so Amy Mate, inti Sir Felix, happy birthday to you. Cancer Felix, no, happy birthday to you. And I will so call the Ama Obuo Annabella, Obuo Boating, CBG Macro Branch, Honaya Juma Customer Service Supervisor. Oh, yeah, CEO Edema. Glenn's Bell Fashion. Happy birthday to you from your husband, kids, family, and friends, colleagues. I'm someone wish you happy birthday. And I feel Patricia Atisia. Patricia, oh, United States of America. From Emmanuel Bafour Asari. Also, I wish you happy birthday. Happy birthday to you. To Prophet Augustine Kwame Oko, founder of Rock Divine Faith Ministry. Achuma Achiramade from Justice. Honorable Justice Bafour, also I wish you happy birthday. Honorable Justice Bafour, also I wish you happy, happy birthday. And to Yadisia, Tony Best, Ababetua, Sunyami Adomua. Ochina, Ebesi, Ochina, Ifiada. We have a lot of exclusive interviews here. Bring me at much. I'm in crown. Tony Best, it take you over.
2: Afraid ye, ya twadi. One Agro Limited, I won't make him buy a charm and a sobia so. And penny for Kaya, ya moa, yes, a killer beer, obeu lie show. And unti, Bon Agro Limited, I won't make him buy Eddie, a dry, your friend said, la show. Abba, a kumo, a more one in one time. And some crumbs who, Tafre, Sakasaka, and Tetia, and moa who do a beer, and my one in and cow them. Sukua who do a dormitories, kitchen, toilet soap, ya moa, moa, I have beer. A dry fan is a last show, Qua and a quitter pump pants from Qua, who's prayer, Tricky and Muamoano, Emma Wamubeta free a drill. She almost said, Unsaka last show is such a smakua. From mixing and so 1 liter bottle, what's so copim sabana? First prayer with them, Babia Muamoani will be a Womasi Ebersi, Saupe, like show Ibia to have for the tree. My shop will be a tongue, some cross on Tafre, and Muamoan and Rubia, say a supermarket, Sabu so for the chemical shop. Gana half an abia.
3: Fufu, I said drop him. I come from Fufu Party. Kayo, you know why you are? A free. And Fianumni, and I come from Amakumasama Santamai, and a canamai at the Fufu free. I had the biggest Fufu Party. Our Gana, a feed day apostle, Saturday, 22nd August, 2026. And a bundle back was sharp. Not your idea,
4: that's a
3: apostle. Our municipal assembly. I hear opposite Makion Pentecost, New Asafo, MHHS, School Park, and so on. I come up for four parties, Opposite Boy, Epi and Abamaya Punch, Portia, Atosodia, I am Nam and Opposite the Boy, Freying. I was 0246-766060. I the fifth edition of a come up for four party. Kai said, date, no, I am Saturday, 22nd August, 2026. I come up for four party. I am proudly sponsored by Promo Tomato Mix. 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
0: Yeah.
1: The Obertoni Jombia Bay and Fancy be 50 Ghana cities. No. Uba, Obertimi Artiso, the Amobia Bay 30 cities. 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Just a akuma fufu party, na se. It's in a mad massati, the Yashas and Timanim, Yashak Ghana and Nim. 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
0: all right so eno no ye comedian no so en some trend ye fast the majority phones original smartphones are just you no uhia smartphone e di adu juma bia no a ye jolly phones na do any tre no akoto phone no a ubenya na tufo bo so we turn back who to a call shop no for any tre phone brand bia e what as issue there Uko Jolly Phones are products in the biwo ho. It is Itel down here, Huawei, Samsung, Hotwave, Infinix, iPhone, and it is called Jolly Phones. Na ever more to four bo, Michelle, phone shops in a draw, so more beer not down. Uber Tofona, a Jolly Phones, and a old Quaco Tofone, who a Jim Premp at the second street, baby, a Kofo Clinic, and one of Sadly now. So, such shops in our home now, be Jolly Phones. Ewo ho, Edum Prempe the second street. Ko neko to phone no ewo ho. 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
1: Tony ye sape pepe. 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
1: phones
0: yeah young comedian no so na ye start it with the same way enya asem papa anope igana baby abefa bia asem ni trendy eye asem efa Mr. Stephen Kwabena Boateng do na friend no Kwabena Kese ana Kesben the CEO of Kesben Group of Companies. That's the news and the media. No sepa pay watwa nananom. Eyare ho sempa. I don't mean sure so what you me.
1: Yeah, Tony. I no pay ya sorry auntie sempa. Aside say ebia eba si wo bebi nwuma na ye nyina ye ye adwuma baako.
0: Yeah.
1: Because I say radio ni ntine fan say ebia yes omo ye ye colleagues in the media. Ain't no a banner say, come on,
0: Kesben FM, yes. Kesben TV.
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0: Nanya movie die.
1: Just the Samoa. Now oh who's ultra movie da.
0: Oh, say na die. Obia
1: but the reporter anya
0: say wa. See being getting kitty bia.
1: But the unyini so aware ana.
0: Oh, what na me nyini so aware.
1: Ade obi mpenu obi pe.
0: So ye bema. 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Say bia na ye movie. What does it, Tony?
1: Hey, are you a Peggy?
0: Oh, there be.
1: When one can send you a
0: patapa. 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
1: because I know the man on the
0: man. And because I mean, Obia, Otimko for Bruni, Fita Free Jam and Bakroom,
1: and
0: Yami Tippen Cran. No, I bet him about say a movie. Say Ghana had a baby, and never baby a cosso. What I say, and none will be in the baby cry. They done it, he said, yeah, well, wounds, they say a movie.
1: I pay reporting, and they do worry.
0: Sir, I buy a son or tinty gram away, yeah. Patapaira wa ware na.
1: Aye.
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0: Ndi afu na nwomro obo na kesiye.
1: Why hey! Not? Why not?
0: Ani kase ma pe yim se yampo.
1: Eh. 18 minimum. Minim mante. 18 minutes after 11 live on 87.9. Na encheye and float chinchinchi kesiye because o Kumasi ha. Na last Friday crani who say actors ni biba. A command reso Riga Film Festival and Awards Refa Selassie Ibrahim and CEO and Executive Director. Na omobaye ebeye float no any walk no ewa Santi Maimuha awards and as award scheme na omobe dane di ewo kumasi hasiya na enyagro a yemame yenana asante hima. 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
0: Tony me die me ni ne ya 100% say ye invite wo agro ni mu a enye chinchin twan say wo so ko bi because wo kwa anhwa na asem ko sie be bi say wo say hwan ne frɛ wo ahanum say
2: o man to something and that's the first say be kumase doesn't mean say wo so ya wo tie na so wo because wo mo think about wo man fa play ne ba wo man meda hotel kese ya mo musika anje wo bi be so no ho efri and kra full plane aba wo wi aye man musika I don't have any problem with festival na wo be ya they be e kan ye nika e project I don't have any problem with the festival, but the treatment at Ekoso Kumasini Ukraina is very, very bad. You may bring me, on the phone with the animal. They make out this because you know, stars, you know, legends. So, I'm not saying that. And you know, the last thing also by you know, 77 previous, when stars do do I work on her.
1: I do at Tasso.
0: And Tony, ya ukona asem kosi e beka se wo ba ha beye den
1: efi
0: se obi a amfro what you say and eye no kre sa eyi ni se kuma wood ni nkranfo ne se sometimes anon person omo disrespect omo wo omo ye local movies no eye kuma wood stars no but e bi baaye sa nkranfo no omo ba se de wo kan eye e bi a true invite na ye de de mo enti wankwa
1: ba se nyo bia so no betimi invite no
0: no Tony but somebody like
1: omo ono hia omo no we invite you omo
0: and one hia no tebam so tena ne fie no
1: of course
0: what I say but somebody say like Michael Afrani de onye small friend say actor sao
1: yeah
0: brofo na wankwa yi ne wankwa English movies a wankwa Nigeria but wankwa te say Ramsey Noah
1: oye legend
0: a bum movie industry, but want me hear Michael Afrani in film. But only me go for Ebi and us, our Munsen Samana. Make us Ebi and Anwa send bin to Ebi and our freno. And a bum politics crank on any meeting in Adam Amanuko Baku. And I told him,
1: I'm
0: winning in Adam Chiniano. One side. Now, Bansana, one side, no way to make US one side, sir. And Bansana, Ebi, be
1: all.
0: And he says, Alas, Ibrahim, say, I mean, we are attacking him and watching an agin. Our person catches a whole bass and Timamudi. Somebody like Michael Afrani, who has a coach.
1: Also, we include him.
0: Ain't your best sister, Salasi.
1: Next time, no baby, my
0: wife. I will cry, and your next time, I say.
1: Next time, you're the way.
0: Also, passing me catching. Also, passing me
1: catching.
0: Oh, yeah, chanke, yeah. Yeah, chanke, yeah.
1: Okay, 23 after 11 year to us. So now, Ghanaian actress, a friend, Kisa Gwekle. Kisa Gwekle. Be sure say Ghana for me, mini power with the body, ne new man, new maybe I know. Now, wako teki. Teki, the only Ghana for man for playing on muko teki.
0: Wako fani ya maba.
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0: Okay.
1: 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The video ne baaye no ana yenso ye de che ye tf4 se pepepe ana djuma die ni nyina ekoye
3: ready
4: hi I'm okay.
3: kiss, I cannot miss you. Business begins.
4: So the apricot is going to have awfulness here.
5: Mm-hmm.
4: The cleavage is going to be really sharp,
5: mm-hmm.
4: and more visible. The water gave me.
5: Mm-hmm.
4: I'm going to work on them. The hips is nice. The waist will be can be more tiny,
5: mm-hmm.
4: and you'll have achieved more curves. I know kind of style, no?
3: 625cc. Time for my surgery. Back like I never left.
6: Mm-hmm. I took all the fat.
7: You took all the fat and the breast, big or small?
6: Yes.
7: 625.
1: 625.
7: Huh?
6: Yes.
1: The address is not in our show on Facebook. No, I'm going to say, I'm going to say, I baby hepa.
7: They
1: are doing well now. Super so we call you banana.
0: They Tony, me the music comes from me.
1: Oba koteki.
0: They be misreo. Me the music comes from me. You. Ain't we oko increase in the bus now? Now so okote so.
1: Oko, I believe so okote. Oko increase here.
0: O mamu yedu.
1: Yeah, o mamu yedu.
0: Yeah, mama, mama, mama, kuyehu.
1: When
0: you na mama nintia o Tony.
1: We are sure. Mama be a force no so onko ye.
0: Allah.
1: Ti oni
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1: but alteration room
0: I said enna mo pe
1: why alteration
0: Tony enna mo pe mama ma ku ye hu oga na say yo
1: e ye mo amuntia na be aso nsa okoro ne be ma bi na
0: ko Tony mi say ye mo amuntia
1: I sure about this
0: e ye mo amuntia de bia wo yira wo mi ensa
1: ye ye mi see I say it's my body my choice
0: wo mfa nye hwe
1: wa ga say be ma bi
0: o mfa nye hwe mi ma duo say wo be wo nchere me da Oba ko ro akere be ma.
1: Oh okay.
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0: 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Emu amani hunu de ono nko na be hu. And really, I know me myself. But Tony wants to suffer pressure and see man.
1: I am a lie.
0: More man. Wants to suffer pressure and see so.
1: 27 after 11 years to us. So now, Shatawale, a Stone Boy concert or Koye, a OVO Arena or Wembley. I don't know. Show no Koye, no, na Ghana for a moment entertainment space. You know, do one ever a bus so I had here. ABC or Trinkettings. I went to me and your full capacity of 12,500. You know, confirms to say, oh, yeah, dear, because our trinkets grand noir. And you pay by and then you pack it to her. Now, Shatawale, et me about Bontia, over Boston boy, Abaso. Now, or can some become one? Bray, or better, it is Stone Boy at Chapao. Would it be
8: in a venue where you host 20,000 capacity and you also want to hold maybe 300 people there? It's not a shame at all. It's just that maybe you want to use the venue to create a profile for yourself. You understand me? I can also choose to say, let me go and do show at the O2 and invite Enchua to come and sit down one chair. They should put curtain around her and give her one table. I'll perform and sweat. You understand me? So, and I'll say, and I'll come and write, sold out. You say, oh, but they didn't, but Enchua was there. It's not that what, you know, Stoboy has done, hasn't done anything right. It's just that, you know, he watched his size, you know, let him, you know, fix the place the way it will fit, you know, him. And that's what he's done. But that's why I say I understand the cutting. But if I say don't do it, you people even do it. So continue the cutting. So it's not a shame at all.
1: Shatawale. I bet it is too boy at you.
0: SM on the SM boss on the mic.
1: I saw okay,
0: oh, there be Tony where shade no true. What's all the cow profile? Who the cow see you?
1: So it's Wako Bosho.
0: Wako Bosho.
1: There's the cutting now.
0: But an opera on the more serious notes, it be before your pesadino. Tony Woodnim said, Onun Kwani, the first ever Ghanaian.
1: Wako headline in the show.
0: Exactly.
1: Yeah.
0: What check Africa, ha, Krana. Nipa do do artist do a motime akono. Tony Omu nru up to even 20.
1: Yeah, what
0: Tanzania ni bako. Omo makanya do na Nigeria for.
1: Yeah.
0: Ubenya Bena Boy, Ubenya Flavor. Adim Kulini na sefu onum. Ghana, Onun Kwani, the first ever Ghanaian. Wako ye honum. And Tony, where kwa catcher who says, Stone Boy, Timia kwa ya. Then Miss Mate, Timia kwa ye bi. So what is wrong with that?
1: Yeah.
0: And met me akaso kwa kwa there were no even sponsors. One no one can finance bibia. Inti adan na me yam bo na basu na mom sila curtains na na to ne di dwa branche ya sum sa. I mean ya de anobekum ni pa o.
1: Curtains o no curtains o abon. Wa kwa kwa ya
0: but the most important is that there was no stampede.
1: We didn't look at the curtains, so we looked at the crowd.
0: The crowd.
1: Not the curtains.
0: And how people patronize the program.
1: Yeah.
0: I will be in wuyante say explosion because so a police for am be bro am for am be rescue am for. I mean, that is the most important thing. Now, say shatter the mimin so by heading out of best room. I hear Dania or best renal. On one, a depression, see when you are so quiet in any surgery because on one, what is serenal. Okoye, new way, and then what the abba say.
1: All right,
0: quack, quack, quack, quack, quack, quack, quack, quack, quack, quack,
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1: Felix Manson say BBL at Brazil is very cheap. Brazil
0: hey.
1: Bat lift the assembly, but Cat is doing some more. Hey, Manson, are you sure? Beffy Bantama say Kesman's death reminds us to love genuinely and create memories. That's all we know. That's all we take along. Rest well, man of God. Regards to Honorable Asen Subuachi MP. Anani Kunsuko Jokrum say more fire. And Benji say, I'm really enjoying the show. These are your comments on Facebook. And I must say, yes, Adjoa, you have seen ya. Na eko to a adwuma no so because adwuma o ba na
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1: 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WhatsApp line is 0598-870448. 0598-870448. Live on 87.9. Court time, Edruso. And come over. What do you say?
5: My lord.
1: I don't know why you're saying that.
5: My lord. Men san wedi ane ya bo me.
1: On san wedi ane? I don't know why you're saying
5: that. My lord. Me juma, me sofo penyi pesu uguno.
1: Eye juma... And I'm a BA now, so for penny bezu.
5: But you say, sorry, a juma, a yamia juma, ni did him.
1: Moody do on yamia juma, no,
5: aye.
1: A quiet bezu.
5: Oh, my lord, say, sorry, na see. Dear Wayan Copon or Jumano. Wayan Copon, a juma so kitty a four.
1: Name one, I'm a jiko lecture, I'm a somebody calling yamia juma.
5: And I said, may yamia juma, tell me yamia juma, Nibia.
1: Timujia mudibi.
5: Oh, my lord, why not?
1: Me tell you, why, Nibia. One can yamia juma no starting with say one word biane yabo.
5: My lord, say yamia juma. Yamia juma na sa meme so me ye part of yamia juma na. My lord, obviously say scared ni pare bedi.
1: E dey asem na esi.
5: My lord, mess of penny ni. 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
1: China for na be testy. Oma be bo testy who's a master in
5: good. God was so.
1: God was
5: as me pastor. I my Lord.
1: I see.
5: And you know, eh say ye ne asofwa ye wahadi ya ne enka om person komuni ya kananka. Om betu good no wa assassin so.
1: Say am betu asori dan agu.
5: My Lord, omu tu test omu bu dan agu no to. My Lord, ne say oma me iska.
1: Okay.
5: Ne say on me 30%, no more for 70%. I'm saying, 30%, 70%, dear. Whether legal or illegal, my Lord, yes, it's here. I say, Sandy, dear Chrome, had a Bruni, because Bruni free new Chrome, a baby to go there, my Lord, no affair with 70%, and that's what I fuck a cracker, that's what I make it. My Lord, I told you, Abraham. My Lord, my son, you might be sure I'm the union, my soft penny, and my Lord, my Janina, na before was what I
1: did.
5: No, I would have did it. My Lord, some judge may be uncount. Nam pampa, mejay.
1: Okay.
5: Mejay. My Lord, in tea, Omokan, I'm so there be. Sadia, yes, you see, and he say, if he say, Yabama can cram or motumpukrana, or munyan 50%. And I say, because sister, because any assassin idea.
1: Okay.
5: Oh, young, see, the machine, neighbor, turn him so machine, no dear. So the two day, Yanka, baby, our packing girl to know. Because all Baba to know, eh, as I said, so they are. And also, maybe 50% and 60%. Me who is a wound to see it.
1: And that's another moment, too.
5: Oh, my Lord, send your friends, I mean, any day, of course, you suffer anymore. Nothing suffer to us, any day, I mean, yaka crack. Send yes, I did, and yet 30% in the menin and Martin. So, when you zoom around, because you had that Robana be preacher, no one to offer, no, now, quack, I can't remember my idea, my. And I'm afraid I'm the two, and I'm so full. Say ni say now more can I'm so I'm 30%. Oh, 30% dear. And yeah, say dear, ya bra sorry who dear, especially me. My bread home. It's you know, where dear. But more dear, and I make a chance. So, my Lord, who come ye pa now, my Lord, and can sorry the idea and me a juman cassa dear, and can find your good. Even girl, I'm saying, Ankasa, more, yeah, come 1 7 cry, my Lord. It's not supposed to be, you know, encouraging this in this country, my Lord. It's media and come, maybe papa, and come, crown, and come in, and come in, tell me into good. Say, yes, I did, and so for, oh, did the energy 50%. So for, say, there be 30%, you know, you okay. And no, I brass or no one, says, I'm a bona. So for, say, oh, there, oh, my 30% now, nah, yeah, okay. Because I bring home.
1: All right. It's your position in the day, Sabia. Percentage in it, Dorso, the Anka, Obepene, and now,
5: my Lord,
1: I'm not getting
5: my first position here, say 30% to a son of a crown, a insult. Secondly, Yamia Juma, Ebe Tuagu, as I had the Ababa Tugal, I'm saying, dear, my Lord, to me, it doesn't make sense.
1: Okay.
5: So for 16% in Obedia, Mentuminus of also, say, even 30% in Obedia, my Lord, in Nanya.

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1: Simulation by 1.5 Namfa, you funu. 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
1: Okay. 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It's in sister, yes, we are not so worried, Jane. While I was saying that you know, no more water. 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A soccer band, or you know, you know, no, I'm not born
0: on
1: you, no, I'm not going to call you. Oh, and to go away, and I just saw a or Bobborn, maybe I need the minati. Mr. McQuay, and I just said, say, Anna, be a man,
0: but none
1: of what? None of what, na no ya do tumu kwe okwe adwuma de na no hu owa anwo de kakra
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1: Bear 1.5.
0: 1.5.
1: Aha, na my colano.
0: Okay. 60 years out, what warrior jai de Miss Susu say? Said ye tea biano, or ma.
1: As I send him home, no, na maybe send say, na number one. No, catch him send the satime, no, or ye do more, or was slim. One or year, you might know who I'm says, from Manny B. No, you know, mamma me, no, or so queer, do my ba. Or buy a ban as a sample, and I ain't the yamina, a quarter, maybe send, and I then I will ban one or two, one quarry fair or ban the chill quite. Or so under the mechanical to two papas,
0: then I saw about one and that's how you know the only one of the bush, when you mean, mammy, one even to say. Or ban us a sound cram, you know, dear Jania. Well, who about
1: not going to one question, or ban nine Colan, business no sin Colan crab that Sam made one more put 30 years.
0: And yes, I'm never seen one
1: more eye
0: or ban us, yes,
1: Miss Oyer, silly me.
0: It's a ban, no, Ashiana.
1: This is an old witch who crossed on you. I saw an amnational, okay, or no, no, no, you got to say, Jiminum. It was slim war. No, no, you know, that time, no, sure, and damn, I go, or your name saved you, man.
0: And I know, mammy, you know, Penos, Habreno, or no, so anxious or bashish, or one which not quite
1: sure, or
0: the mammy, you know, poor, don't baby, I say.
1: See, I saw one more task, it's so me, I hear cry now.
0: If you want so unfa baby, I'll be a man in ammo.
1: Aha, mammy, no, come on, no, and also, I was so I will back. 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
0: Ntire san e baba akon wey
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0: Okay, remember. And see, I have committed to 7.9 FM. 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
3: 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What the gun ha baby, I will be a washer on your TV. 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Bora Pharmacy Shop, and baby, a two be drew. Bodi Nikeke. 3P Garlic Mixture. Ye baby, a dear ma, Kokonom, na ebe wow. Your number no, 0248 92 88 24. Francis, see another doctor, and no Nimkomo. 3P Garlic Mixture. Yanko for your Adam Adesane, and you'll be the share crowd.
0: Yami, inshallah, papa, prophetess, Yami, inshallah, you just say, Ayakuma, 87.9 FM, on your TV, Akuma, Munsam, Jumedia, Noir, and I wish I would see you, Adama, Bomadiana, Monsanka, 3P, Galek, Miss Shanibi, and Aviana, and wow. 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
4: 0 0 1 4 6 2 0 5 3 0 0 5 3 0 5 0 7 5 0 7 5 0 7 5 0 7 5 0 7 5 0 7 5 0 7 5 0 7 5 0 7 5 0 7 5 0 7 5 0 7 5 0 7 5 0 7 5 0 7 5 0 7 5 0 7 5 0 7 5 0 7 5 0 7 5 0 7 5 0 7 5 0 7 5 0 7 5 0 7 5 0 7 5 0 7 5 0 7 5 0 7 5 0 7 5 0 7 5 0 7 5 0 7 5 0 7 5 0 7 5 0 7 5 0 7 5 0 7 5 0 7 5 0 7 5 0 7 5 0 7 5 0 7 5 0 7 5 0 7 5 0 7 5 0 7 5 0 7 5 0 7 5 0 7 5 0 7 5 0 7 5 0 7 5 0 7 5 0 7 5 0 7 5 0 7 5 0 7 5
0: 20 cities, and 90, 70, 60, whatever, 40. 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

0: Only your my comfort. 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Ain't my comfort Dora Nana or Munina Ewu USA Abuchi Memo or more a 1,500 Ya Enra Edda was sending the bag.
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0: 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Yeah, Christabel operation in the surgery. 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
0: 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Much me am I cry in cry. 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
1: people wa
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1: 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O say glory be to Almighty God for healing Christabel. I'm really happy for her. O say please, this is the second time I have forwarded. Okay, I mean sure. 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
2: Amen.
1: Okay. 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Okay, me di at the chas boche and nunti mesma send 100 aba.
2: You
1: 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Me so many age ho pa.
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1: 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Yaje Christabel kwa.
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1: 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Entry Mary Enin, Ellis Trend, Safari Bat Enterprise, Faustina Kobla, Mukaila Ayuba Bawa, start with what you have. Okay, we are sending you. Start with what you have.
2: Okay,
1: 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Okay, Herbert Naughty, Charity Adrian, Mariama Yusif, Mohammed Issa, Steve Odor Ventures, Sahin Danny One Ventures, Gifty Akono, Mepacho, Mibubudin, Wadama. 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
1: WhatsApp message wo send me WhatsApp message na wudi din ba mehunu na mabodi amao okay Regina Bansa Ella Agiam Florence Ago Rita Meva Dina Adubia Apenne Eku Gunu Mary Ahen Ernestina Ajo Jukunu Lifi Farms okay Alice Aqua Runam Exclusive Ventures, Dina Opong, Eric Boachi EMB Enterprise, Ophelia Ponsa, James Jaka, Bunchyman Esiani, Gilbert Dan, Henry Che Amufa,
2: Etia
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2: Nibakunoko,
1: Teresa Fu, okay. 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

0: 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No, any paper 50 and answer 80 or more supported with 200 cities. No, 500 cities, 1000 cities. 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I can see any china. Yeah, you try to work out. Yeah, this can a ma womo. Yeah, pen and temper. It's as a bear my time on yare and naho on yare naho. Yeah, dear name canoe man and nahoa. Won't to mean kekano hunkurane be ye dani. And cram ye no, womu be ye dani, like omu be ye dani. And I know lady be sending me message was a mark, eh? Mammy mano mean quenya womo. Nami be jani e jamema, mean quenya womo, unquenya womano. And no cramming yes, and who wed ya womo like, woo, too quanka crabby about muono, and no cram was no crano, or yet no woo film where jam corano. Farm say ye near bear men shoes. Na a support with the little that you can. A young woman said, Isha, then swing your me and his son in Sayan Yenisono in Sha, what Dauroma, Hinefana war. My many papa will be a man, will be a man, so will bad time being quite a dream. Bema or bear a granny a jano, no, I bear my time. 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
1: Yo, medase. 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And I say a drone was with me and son, or boy, herbal and medical research center. Yeah, dear, but a drama. So, and I say, yeah, to a pity, ewo Ghana, a fane, and you know, now you're in Trinity, no we and yeah, God the Father, the Son, and the Holy Spirit. Nemum, you're in Trinity, no, a womb, pray care natural powder. And I say, Precase powder, and no, see, ena a tie, or boar herbal company, and I produce, you go so I produce, and tis a whoopy beata, or call herbal shopper, and Ben will be our one, sir, a big can be, and I feel precare natural herbal mixture, precare herbal mixture, and we ensue, and I feel or ding herbal bitters. Or ding herbal bitters. A ya drew me and some. Na a dancia if he said, and drew me and some we mu ebano, may say, as se weni and se o catchre. And Tibabia will be ano to Tumrica eco pair or boar trinity. And now say, precare product. O conalcas or boar trinity na o moonwa. 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
2: Edema, say your fan Sanya. And present my car as a vampire, no, Edao, a yejuma. Sapolano Serena, vampire, a yejuma. Edema, what?
0: Papa,
2: there can be said,
0: maybe.
2: A drew.
0: Okay. A drew Fataso, maybe, Sissy, and I want so. What do you know, every mama? I mean, a scale up training institute in American form, what the amount was say. Say, one more for 24 hours, and that's exclusive private and mass. Training ewo kwenye faso ye semina na afenso ye liquid detergent no ene ade inti wadaroma bomodi ase ene ube kobi na onsu wakwa kwa je entiti ye ane inti first scale up training institute isi ya ewo 0547-852029 0547-852029 fe wanu sisi ya na onsu ekwa je entiti ye na wenya ensano ejuma ene yenti na fako Identity, whom said you see a young seminar or your own honey, money, mano. Now, a bebwa one cassa would dash him. Papa, no one goes so castle.
2: Them cassin says he drew of our castle. Of our tanara bema or tinis you. Monsieur, what tin in I say? In tea, on the superstoria jump or lay up. A bassa, na yana. In fact, I am mea palano, quite an oil mobile. We are no see
0: or sit down, papa, whom now will soon.
2: Today I am farming. Because Aya said, "Farmer, also farmer, put your seed." Because we say, "When it cheer, we will be."
0: When it cheer, we will be.
2: We brought your can, and he wants you to die.
0: I see.
2: So farmer, put your can, and he wants you to die. Yes, when it cheer, we will
0: be.
2: We
0: will be.
2: When it cheer, pass it. Says the end, you know. Apart from Hassa Kuma. And you will be a few. It's a high year. Yes, I go. Your tear for near her for
0: the shinable. Your video bosses.
2: Your tear for near her for dear. There be a moon name.
0: There be that.
2: Right before woman so. Now on us was. Therefore, your good swan shall send a trainer come. Fasses a fapping papa. A two amount that.
0: Okay.
2: Was some quadrian.
0: Amen. Amen. Taxi driver, your friend, or taxi driver. Akwesia sorry, no watch him. Akwesia sorry, say, where do we 40 cities or this is a fapping papa? I remember crying it. Then I say, Marco, Miss Made the 40 cities, Emma, and Maxo, Namus Made as a chef fapping papa, Mamma Dache, your taxi driver. There be our driver's name, ascendants near the other, ain't he on your me any wound frame quenchia? Say, I'm Robertson quenchia, Crofon quenchia, whatsoever. Nyame enyi wo FM frame esan se wakai wunua bema eye Maxwell enti papa ma ye mo numbers no 0245 302 45 302 45 302 45 302 45 302 45 302 45 302 45 302 45 302 45 302 45 302 45 302 45 302 45 302 45 302 45 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apa
2: Awurade nhyira James
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0: 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100 Service, Abamakas, Maboni Dimbako, and I was saying, I send me another 100 Service, that is the 200 Service, Faustina Manna Mensa, Agnes Goka, Agnes Mensa, Alexander Anete Abe, John Kwao Awudi, 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Or seen it in the focus, Kasua High Tension, or say Nenia Jepa Papa. We thank God Christabel is okay. Now I'm really happy for her. One also message our de Bayer Doris Ofori, and so what the 10 cities Abba. 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
3: 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So, Tanatana, see, I know Mama Omi Herba Clinic for ya and Rewa. 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I just hear the pipe at all bear memo. 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
0: Okay. You know, Iron Gift, Kwao, MIA 205 cities. Precious Soul Square will be 700 cities. 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
1: Regina
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0: Minimisa, what do you know? What's Sandy and I can say? Or you're a citizen, this is Kabibra Intin. I mean, sure, we didn't know. So I don't remember my boy. Sunday, if I am not young for more, and our burn is in so as Sunday be. Francis Ahoda, a sunny 100 cities. James Miller, 100 cities. Cynthia Ayesu Oba, a sunny 200 cities. Docas Homia, ascending the other. And a fee, a Hilo Enterprise, 200 cities. Hilong Enterprise, okay. 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
1: Emma
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0: 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I remember David Doji, Segbeji, okay, and Lovia Ejewa, Vida Apia Dito, Comfort. 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
0: dubako. This is so. I was Asuka Municipal Assembly.
1: So.
0: Opposite Makion. Aha, baby. Yeah. Maybe Susu or Masan can or Mudia change your one or one Casabu and Nuntimi Sawa that Wada or Bomodia. Now, who said a Yenipadu do a Diane? Ah, yes, a Baku for soon, sir, and to mean Catania Mieni to Adama, a Bia Wusha Yeni, na who a year, a chess, and then Chinambi were home, swam, aha, Wolfreni, a Baba Bajim, who are Granam, who are punching, who are cranting, who are you watching, who are just a cocoa boat, who are. Sports, and your happiness. Yeah, that must be a moment.
1: fufu
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6: mi ni mafeni marabushi open sports e tia call to sports no botu a jai allo botu e Akuma Sports 3 to 6 blast and betnasi na ni no ara techi ni now they have a new class. I'm more foreign sports. Now local one, they die. Kotoko, ask for folk. Need your back. Obey fire. Everybody ever told me. No care where. Everybody ever told me. And see, open sports at Tia. Tia Blasami.
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6: I'm a papa. I'm a papa. I'm a papa. I'm a papa. I'm a papa. I'm a papa. I'm a papa. I'm a papa. I'm a papa. I'm a papa. I'm a papa. I'm a papa. I'm a papa. I'm a papa. I'm a papa. I'm a papa. I'm a papa. I'm a papa. I'm a papa. I'm a papa. I'm a papa. I'm a papa. I'm a papa. I'm a papa. I'm a papa. I'm a papa. I'm a papa. I'm a papa. I'm a papa. I'm a papa. I'm a papa. I'm a papa. I'm a papa. I'm a papa. I'm a papa. I'm a papa. I'm a papa. I'm a papa. I'm a papa. I'm a papa. I'm a papa. I'm a papa. I'm a papa. I'm a papa. I'm a papa. I'm a papa. I'm a papa. I'm a papa. I'm a papa. I'm a papa. I'm a papa. I'm a papa. I'm a papa. I'm a papa. I'm a papa. I'm a papa. I'm a papa. I'm a papa

come and see, come and see, come and see. And San Ebo El Kose Nidia, and Nidia Babia will be a near to Safrosa, come and see. Me and San Apawan Samankron. So, see, dear good morning, San Macomas Force, you're the bro between now and 6 p.m. At Doom and the 20th day of August 2026. No sense, so at the Achie and near Sabbath, be a one. How else can we say than to say thank you, God? So that Emma Oboa Dienu Minisebe Bia Wobia Wonso Udu Aseda Emma Oboa Dienu So Edo Kesiye Nasi Yese Anse Yena Dum Eni Nimo Bruhun Ena Dawo Diye Ko Ese Adiye Ba So Nada Roma Yase Anse Bia U Agude Mu Yise Makuma Sports Eni Yede Bay Etranse Se Yadon Yisiyan Eni Yasori Fridge Medina So Nen New Team Na Take You Over Bishapanyi Samir Champon I am your host for the show Richard Pepe Soares The leader of the team, Pepe, the original fella man, Pepe Ebertrancy, no the fella time number. Me can me say Akuma Sports, the man dance so, yeah, the fella time, yes, I'm crazy as him. Trancy, yes, here the fella time, bam. And yet the usual presentation of local news. Nimu, aye, Phyllis, mu Phyllis. Some new nimbe biye se obia. Egu shwa obisa no omunya no hi omunya no hi omunya no hi. Eno enema aye fella time. Enema pepe sorrys. Oya the original fella man no. Ma akoma sports a dance so no. So ya the fella time ebe ba. Original fella man Richardo Pepe sorrys. He gonna name so omo rere mu. And some more de bano and yen some get wa issues waha issues awaha and messages some be your one and see nemum can you probably person this year then so boa can be as you go never ye and the appear not the original filament Richard Pepe Sorrys said ya tuj and some ni bin so awa wa fake cry na bo bitch mwa or person did to ni team then him obe wana fella man wa yidi appear Sam Tija, Obiano Bimco, as I won't cancel, will be an Ananako, so no, I can't say no. And the original fella man, Richard Pepe Sorrys, will feature our show, no, so fella time, super band. Yes, I'm more feeding the Dahayan. No, I'm a Kamasia command to 7.9 FM. My sports, no, of you already, no, baby, I will be a Fatu 87.9. Anna, Shayan. Oh, Facebook also at Akuma 87.9 FM on Facebook. 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Ubenya show no on Facebook. You can also like here. Say Adiama groups and individuals. Obi a shabi. Obi a wombia at Akuma 87.9 FM. Akuma Sports. So like here. Ya two group room. For group members. Obi a shabi. Who shall announce? Who say? Oh, Shannon, now we'll share. Now the comments in ban near can come out. Individuals or more phone, no, no, but at all, on so page, no, no, moon, I should be once. Oh, Shannon, now we'll share. Now the comments in ban near can kind of come out. When you never be, I just have command 87.9 FM. The filler time ever ban after filler time, you big room woman on the one crop from crossing in your bedroom or walk of Abba. The weekend, the community said no, a commensurate the Liga, a basso, a war, England, no, English premiership, no, a basso, sir, yeah, or more, a community said no, a beer quiet. And my English premiership, no. The weekend, and yes, I'm get to the English premiership, a boss was saying this city, one energy league, no. Here for Neko relegation, surprise me, a BPA, our English premiership, no. And you're here for your one, you don't want some beba. The German Bundesliga, no, see a baby, more hall. Weekend, you're one, something, and I had a bar. La Liga Nasha said that you bet to us to games and cost of Enra, a case Nanka Mala, or more actually Atletico Moon, Nemo Atletico Chess, say yes, Winnie Penimbaku, Nemo Mumpum, a 2-0 lead, and a 2-0 win, and Atletico Enya, Yamunche Moon, Yadaba plus other leagues, we can do any night, dear Nim, Eshas, and Ninano, Yadon Samba by Yabedrum, not for Yasha said the Esiko Kai. Signings, no, so Eguso, the transfer world is as hot as you can imagine. The bedroom hall, Nadia Cosinano, Jadia Braway, a foreign issue, sir, Jadia Brawakoma 87.9 FM.
Kwakwa Forum presentation no. Ye de analysis proper panel e di ato aso ma. Since ye analysis e both foreign and local no mu, you will enjoy it and it foreign analysis no so ye de baba.

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0: season, a year from 2026, 2027 season, no Ghana Premier League. No, yes, each club a benya hand about 1 million Ghana cedis as participating fee. Na fe wuna no and so anya 3 million Ghana cedis. Emunchemu ya deba. To Kweku, the FA president, HMA Benjamin Asari, the Hartlepool captain, a branching man, the only local player, or kind team, they call walk up or call you. Or quota a participate year no Ura no more money can be Nakano a $38,000 as the only local player or can and now making it to the World Cup no Sakano Emunchemu Jadiba Matonto Sanso Anna Yabonso Usan Wonder Boy Mona Motia Bruce Kani Yadibetramo and no cre Sakani $38,000 Yaba Bajinche Muno Edia Fumo Yadimunche Muba. HMA season Yevramu the best player and the best coach Yabo Premier League Nivia will be abenya $5,000. Emunche Musene City se Yabo season ni the best player Yaban on $5,000. Samson best coach no Yaman $5,000. Aye enough Emunche Mu Yadeba. The minister added ma Sports and Recreation, or a book of Adams, and so I didn't send me out to Jaw. Say yes, or say Ghana Fua, or more a woman, and eh, or Musiaka, or Modosso, and no, and just say, Gain to me and your BB with the stars. I will look and see them no, Nina Munchemu, Yadeba. The minister, HMO, or say His Excellency John Dramani, Mama Ekai. Say obesity 6 stadiums and a day ama Ghana. Na say say His Excellency S was Sanadin. Okay, obesity 6, say 166 bill. No mum aye 10 and a fedi obesity the year nyamana make on. Way aye the sports and recreation minister. Honorable Kofi Adams. Every Congress na say and walk can say yes. His Excellency John Dramani Mahama, the number one gentleman of the land, I can say, and Kasadium Bakuma Kunsia. And obesity, Ochemu said the newly created regions in the whole and obesity, San Stadiums. No, or say, Papa Nisu was a San Adrian, and yes, and sister, obesity 10, Emunchemu, and the Akabiano Yadeb. Every Congress and Commercial Santa Cora saying, Sempi, ACC or more registration, and we be at Yadeb. Focus, so I say, Yan Sempi, oh, Honey, I know, Yaka Abuano Yadeb. Almost so a good so prepare for the season ahead. And then I feel national teams are almost so I say, dear Cosso, oh, Bibia, oh, look, I see no Yabuano, Yadibra Wakuma 87 for an FM show. As I can say, and my team, I know, did you manage to? I had the production team by the chief executive producer, Emmanuel Owusu Leto. The assisted by DJ China. Kabir Muhammad, and so a boy team, Nedin Dindin. A Samuel of Fadwe, champion, junior, champion, Boga, 190 Simba. Salute, Kassia, and come out. I have so who's one, sir? On Papa's Kiddo. Mark Tonto Kwame, a champion. I'm a company, a digimain. Chado Pepe Chavez, the leader of the team. And so, how about telling Kan? I'm a Bissapani, Samir, champion. And Yakabo, I a digimain, bro, between now and 6 p.m. there. My feed now command 87.9 FM. Joining oh Facebook at a command 87.9 FM. Normal say yes, this is sports. Pepe Suarez. Pepe Akwaba.
1: I wish I'm a Joso.
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1: 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You are your own magic. Ye de be man krofo aka se eh me se nsa no na watom no obie ni mise bibie ntwenye wo wo betima gyai na ye magic am krofo then you become the magic. Don't expect that there will be a magic from somewhere. So magic is not something supernatural but part of the field dynamics of nature. Magic is not something supernatural. Nipo wo supernatural powers ayo nyankrom potwe diampon asa obi ani biem eti magic na nye bibi e supernatural ay a part of the field dynamics of nature. Nyoma ye nyina ye ni wiase no enu ntinam se se wo decide se de wo ye no ugaya that is your magic. Some catch mo se that story is a documentary me the book. Kwa mfa soa me pass accounting e wo Kumasi high school no. It was a subject I was not too interested in and the reason I was not interested in many factors me nyine yi esu education esu learning processes and I'm better as the current year lady be na na chere ye buja panyi onye panyi bebrebe yi no akwa University of Cape Coast awie and Kumasi high business class me man kwa. Now, ban is a bit netoso kakranichi into a trap blackboard. So, now all trono. Now, seven netono was so. Now, boys, ye did ye ye ye. Debbie and TF was on trap blackboards with you. Now, count ya. Ye ready from book. I enjoyed him the pain. To a bar. No, not in a chair tarry board. No, or kindly. On trap board, this would be because boys in a hygiene. And it made it very difficult to understand it, sir. You see, oh, draw balance sheet. Lady, no kind free book. It became very difficult. Just some few weeks to Yakocho SSE. That time, your friend SSE. My dream, I'm the assembly to the accountant. Okay. Yeah, you have 4 courses electives, you know, management, economics, costing, and accounting. To me, finance accounting, they are main concentrated. We are very good at costing, very good in economics and in management. To my main pass here, you know. Because Oko Uni na almost had the 3 core subjects and 3 electives. Na ma forget about them. Ore bi twem. Na o tin se mi dis ankomo ye o. Na o ye student e wo Ken University. 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
0: Wow.
1: That was my magic. 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When I worked on that psyche of the penny afi me come ni me kai se me se ko se champo nyame fa ne currency ye resource ne buy no o top form ye ko top forms first course as me ko ye me nya accounting e wo university level.
0: Wow.
1: 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So you are your own magic, Mr. O. And you're supernatural. Eh, one kasa and ubit me aye amanyoma kuye at him. Busha penny sabechapuy and seven nensu yeti eshe in cry.
0: Richard Pepe Suarez, the original fellow man, and what's an ink and me jiddy say also waff a baby if you and more so what it one kasa ye baby the befamo. Yet was so no mi nsa abwa pa ho sema adwunu wɔche afei ɛna yɛ du ne pompon so no wei ɛyɛ filler time na filler time ɛwɔ akoma sports so ɛnyɛ the usual presentation of local yeah the original filler man Richardo Pepe Suarez ɛna de filler time ɔba ɛno nti tell a friend to tell a friend said the crew is seated ɛmrɛ ne national wei Nanemua, move your ass, I don't know, Mamma. Me find your maddy, Nanemua, and that's nothing. Tippepe, and then so, Yasan Babu. Felis Ninina, and a year, Jeff Nemo, a waffle be a dama, and I doubt him the fella time, a brain. For most of the Mayan Kaka, Nafi, Jingwem, and Maji, the original Felis.
1: I'm Jamie Darcy, a waffle, a dama, and a transit, your moon seven, he be a beam. Ete ama yen ashafo no ne yen etifo no oba akoma 87.9 FM on Facebook join you a live e wa akoma 87.9 FM e wo Facebook page no so oba obenya jumadie nyina e wo na enyoma akoyie enso e de amanti bra akoma 87.9 FM e wo page no so na yen nyina no enye juma no yen ko Kesben 93.3 Kesben TV Kesben 92.0 and Kradia as a minimum, you know. Na Yenyanoma or more a juma under the Kesben group in Yano. Yamomo Yako Sasu and Mr. Kobra Kesse and Nebusia and Womua Akamui Abekanin Yano Yamwish Yamomu Yana Yako Kesia pa Hardjani. Hadwene pa. Yeah. News we are. Sometimes when you hear it, you want to. But some fans say mistake. I know pam. But some fans say they uncle Foggy cano. Nye, you work. I mean, I guess you assume no more. Can it be? There's a different person, but. Anya basa. It's with you. Omo mo. Case bin yina. All the companies. Multi credits. Case bin driving. 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
0: yes.
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0: Yes.
1: Ena eye Thursday. Iti china pene kwemu.
0: Yes.
1: Saturday sabre ni ya divu fone huye hu. 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
0: Fufu.
1: Enura mi uze ukai message biya ubi. 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No. Yeah, we made it for Sunday. 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Me pacho ye akuma FM fufu party.
0: Eye free.
1: Di o hia ni wa yua.
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1: 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Ah, last year, Stay Bright, Choba for. 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I'm sure my tilapia. 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
0: Wow.
1: No, my son, mano, upon Chibi no account.
0: Wow.
1: No, mama, I'm gene. Or quiet, no, or quiet, some, or quiet, me with some, and I said, it's a winning car, nebono. Eh, a bear say, no, so. Or calculate be beer for phone and be beer. The bet went to be 250.
0: Wow.
1: Yeah, 250 cities. Back of four. Free. Oh, free.
0: You hear na you are.
1: You hear na you are.
0: Wow.
1: It impacts your question. Memenda. Memenda na a basso. A try if yada. 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
0: 22nd.
1: Oh. Sir, udim ze pomo for Adama and your digital eba.
0: Yes.
1: Na pomo tomato miss and observing. What a bon quire.
0: Fantastic.
1: Oh, and quino. Uzi on quibu a soft one for my pie. 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Eh, be a one opera, oye, jollof. Now, jollof and one, I dandy a mawa. Oh, yeah, pomo tomato mix. I'm sorry, the ATFM pomato mix. Bibia, open it out.
0: Fantastic.
1: Unya the anwa egu, silver anima. 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
0: Wow.
1: Mako womb, a jenny womb, bibia and jay mix, a pomo. Tomato mix.
0: Mix.
1: What the answer this is in our man? And one, a pomo for Adama.
0: Wow.
1: And a day, I come from full party in Eber. Pomo penny for seeing a mea toma. One a day, pomo nibi ever bar. A was on Betiso. 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And so emfa emma. Ya kaisa AFR. Deodorant roll-on or banner bema set the whole day. Umotun bay with silver nante at the confidence aku baby. Ya sabi and kabone emma a AFR deodorant roll-on. Ayaka se or hini seasoning powder. 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Nya dia. Wamo ade seasoning fufu biabebaho. Aye or hini seasoning powder. Eti akuko dio ho. 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O dienye ginger diana per garlic. Spaghetti and as a shims. A cock of a home seasoning powder, and so at the bar. Now make house a last show insecticide powder. Womo a crumb, and a digimedi at the April. A born agro limited in Sandwich Juma. Last show insecticide powder. Both crawling and flying insects. A bemomo a woo. It is a killer. A bewula show. Medima Faba Clinic. Doctor Time Dasso, a buacogo. 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Obena Doctor Time Dasso, and above Tosso at the freehold. 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
0: Richardu Pepe Charis, the original filler man.
1: Asan Tekotako, Eguso, Ewo. One of them a precision, you know. 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Saturday, Kotoko Ebebo Koforidua Sempefi. Amo boss, I gave you, yeah, Kotoko Abo, the precision games of Kobon and Kran every year. 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Waba Ebedru Kumasi on the 23rd. Our 5 days to prepare to meet Hartsfolk, the Continental Club Masters. 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
0: Richard do Pepe Charis.
1: No question, woman, and it's a Kotoko Eguso at Tonyoma Baku Minu Mienza. 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Coach in Ediama, the football director, no, and the executive chairman, Eguso mu Edion Komo. 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
0: Yes, sir.
1: And now San Tikotoko A training, 25 players. And I want a room Elkotko training hall. And now I trust to say, I'm now breaking news, sir. Isa Yakubu. Anna already almost 2 weeks with San Tikotoko. Isa Yakubu. Could company for end to me and no end me. 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

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just real party, Akukutam Abese Albert and Sir, Ombassa and Kosuam saying, and your cast. Jesse, a your cast number in Takobasa Joe Pedro last season. You were Julian Sanyama Koye and some nets in Midimane. Why watching some of Baba Jesse and Manina? Who Baba Haum and Yate play on the same? What be brina e den ensida momo na mudidie so asade asaka kai no a Christopher mudidie mo hasas hawa bra ono ne didie so pa o breton san jumadi awodu a o di an jumadi awodu e kwaso ni nina no ono na 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Nanim, and oh, I Joao Pedro. After so about Jason and Manino, or the San Sama Udrina, and I'm not to Jawan Samacano, yet to me not Emo Sonoso, Oriano Saka, I saw to say, when I'm not Pressa, and Monfobia started on Pressa, my Timano, Nimomonon, South Pressano, and Fano, our Tino Passa, our responsibilities are, and Sonu Sweating me about team on a day, and some Nelly Chelsea, Ghost Ababa, at Yama Amazing Club. Nedini Charles and oh, I Joao Pedro, and I didn't somehow Juano, and I'm letting me Dima was so, and my Jumadi Acoso, Nacobas and Xabi Alonso, and some man first at press conference, at Diama Seasona, and some Neto Jana, or Casa Adia for player, Nedini and Sompo, I Enzo Fernandez, and you'll be sorry, sir. Nah, Enzo, Abiana no, Acadia Chamon paying for Chelsea, and paying for some obestay, or Wakatiamo, now. On a response, I demand and say, play on the dinner, so Fernandez, no, the two money I would draw dinner, I would draw a question in Anno, or non, I have positive training at the Matim Noguso, and some I had to my and I occur training in Sua, Nanim, I have citizen, so Breton, and say, or non, not prepared of season, and non, not Basadie, or non, some Pena, and Enzo, Ayano, at Jabba Club, the dinner chance is all back, and that's Obesteno, or run on in Darrell Yaka, and the chance Puliano and some comfortable or you can no better than any day and some no Chelsea and oh I am some Chelsea coach on the day and then Enzo Fernandez Akai and as well I am Xabi Alonso I can not defy Enzo Fernandez one yeah there are some Nama or seeing a me at my enter play and it's in a William is to foul and some no better mother about a yet man at my chance on which him no now oh yeah Jumani Nano report I'm about Sanchez Orano a person Jim was or no Jane contract, so I'll sign Adam Timani Dean and then look up my Chelsea. Nani Sika Sam and some Sampedenti, or run a dinner Alonso on player, Nidini Williams to vow, or run the same. One more animal say contract.

0: Emano, Nani Sika Saman Sarise, and I'm not somehow to an so forever. Yet don't somehow to know, and some let me dima, and your uncle or Sankai, said Joe Pedro, and signing new contract, and some of us are promised to Maddie and Yamanino, and so it's a matter of Janinano, and somehow to a free Tosi, and some now by the one somehow to know, and I'm let me dima or son or so. Now, Unim Sally's United, and in Nottingham Forest, or my journey race, I will purchase a quadana. Dinner Liam Dilam Nanwata, Obekam, a country was say, Tossy falling pain for his own wood, Diopa, Sir Stone, no, Dorsono, a open at the map players, no, Emianum, Nicolas Jackson, and then I mean, Francis Liam Dilam, and my Jamadian said to me, Twitter, reporter Elba, and some letters at Nottingham, I hear ready, sir, I'm a person, Comadiano, and some letter me to us now, reporter Elba, I just say, Tossy for new value, Dilam, £50 million. Now, club and it didn't Nottingham. And some no did a pass across to that. A bear 40 emma to Mario Totra. Everton found some no him. And no, I am come with Yahoo. If found some now by the one Seminole. And I'm letting me demo or so or so. I'm a Jumadia stretch my Totra. Update to Omninano. Was some letting me. Now Ramo Manchester United Tunima. Reporter, I'll buy it. Yes, I. Omum, any player. Nidiano Copima Wampo. And some I'm a franchise. Oko Basa. Omu different Danny Dino Copima. And I'm Alejandro Badi, a camp, Astate, and Comodiabi. Now, I'm running with some possibilities. Oh, at the Mount Pelliana, Nadim Nanuko Pima Badi. So, Betty, my Johnny Manchester, and at the Timno. No reporter, Albert Chase, playing on the Alejandro Badi, and some Nanturatino, a person, Omo Cadet, Manchester, United Tim, Nessa Dabi, Omino Martin, Sam Amosono, Omo Pelliano, Ever Boon, I get him the free Barca, I Johnny Tim, and the Dinner Manchester, and I'm updated for Albert. Yet don't want somehow journal and no matter my demo or so into body and some Nanuko Pima Basa and us and Manchester United, you know, or move them some possibilities. Our one, no one play, you know, and some police or person stay our Basa and with him and I'm updated for our bar. Yet don't want somehow journal and no matter my demo or so. Who caught him and he didn't man sit here. So same, I'm so good. So I'm up a place now. The tire about chessing city for and say. Omo work on Dola, a de Pamares, a ring and Alan Elias, Ababa. I could not know what 22 years are, or no letting me yet, Juma. Reporter Elba Chesse, Tottenham, and some Nanini Quadim, come on, and Sana Savino Diano, and some Bama Breton, and say, who Rama Pamares, if one is to say, Alan, no new player, Umberton, Nasamo Ton, a crampona, New Willis Colossano, and some 900 million euros. Our Breton is a Juma di Awa Draw. I mean, Francis and his out, Juano, and some now cross our man city for no. I had ready some pass on my panel, and some let me buy the one Seminole, and so on, so on, so Marcus Rashford, and some now responding to Udama Media, among some scrutinizations, or Madrid Namu, Albert and Rashford, and some Nateki, and all that social media, and also now Tim was at Jimmy Carragher, and all can ask him, said your project image, you know, and Diamma, and some. No screen is no or say a bad one pass or obesia kinda or among can once among can summer ever put a bum and from fun ho a do a be optimistic just because and yet there a man from a can ask him or better someone be chabano or mumba bona basso in solidity or this come or the Jimmy Carragher and some nasi sir or no sanya manina and my jumadi across on the focus no and it's a bay jima baby cobiano football and our person bono was from Jim. And my name is Letimi Chodra, Marcus Rashford, and I hit back on the critics. Yet, don't want some out, you know, and some Letimi Dima or so, and my Jumadia, some Letima Chodra, and Diamana, Uramu, and some no player, Nidina, former Playampo, and some no Patrice Avra, Obesia, come at my United Timno, and my Jumadia, some Letimi Chodra. Now, say Arsenal, and some Nuko Pima, Champions League, and Jumadia Odua, or Mutinum, already win his Arsenal. A bit to my champions. Ah, now Arsenal character, you had a bomb champions league, or how many of you and to Serbia at that with him, Sam Arsenal, a crack with him, and he and I had champions league, Patrice Alvassay, a yaw diasona, and Mamuda, and Mam Edgemadian Quasso, and on my Alva and Sama, or come at a Fatima, Nadine Arsenal, one Samano, yet to me at Emma or Sonoso, Namadika Catrasa Ente, Ligonum, Ababasa, Premier League, Ramola Liga, and Crown and pretty as I said it, Dada. Mamma Jumadi Ocoso. Now, yes, we are for same. One more thing is I would be at a rabbit tutor. Omudim Urama position beer and some at top 10 at the Abba our metallics in the Mamaj, Jumadino, and Yamasum let me cross. Now, almost a season, I have a sassy. Any players I woman in Nano, Wopem, top Gogu Pest, I know, I top 10. Our we are see ESPN for say David Raya, Arsenal, Onon, and Edikai, Tibuts Kutua, Real Madrid, Otosumiano, Zanotti Denaruma, Man City, Onai Simon, Alatic. Club of Bow Alfie, Juan Garcia, and some Niki Parima Baza, Otosu 5, 6 near Emiliano Martinez, Aston Villa, Alison Becker, Liverpool, 2007, Diego Costa, Ewa Porto, Tos 8, Jordan Pickford, Ewa Everton, Tosu 9, and Uko Pima Kipa, Nedina Matfei, and Safon of Nessa PSE, Omosum Nagoyupano, and Sulama, Otosu Edua, and Samano, Yetim at Emma or Jumadianoso, Emma Jumadian Swetima Cross at Demoa. 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two, and I'm not Sau Dua. After top 10, and I'm no copier my strikers. No, I'll be at tennis. I'm no, we are say Harry Kane. In a decay, Kylian Mbappe, Etosumi and Alan Haaland, Etosumi and Sa Osman Dembele, and I, Enum Urian Navarez, and Sia Lautaro Martinez, Kaya Vett, and so, Joao Pedro, and Wate, Victor Osman, and Kuno, 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Basa a player, Nijumadi Audraoti, and a Cobasa Cancello, a Ramo Basa headquarters war, and your projective on your Baron and Quadana Busia, a Tatila Tunum, a Tatile, and Mania Manasum Netimitota, or in some Auropi Adia Cordia Soso. Now, Joao Cancello, I say, Yamo Bianca Sabasa de, a Dana Comaso, Papa, and Mania Manianum, and Swetimitota, says a fear gent, a Jumano, or no some Nasada Matima, a dinner Basa. Now say, now. Two in Nano, now Pressa on Johnny Bass and a nay, while fulfilling the dream. Emma Jumadia Totana, now a juba be last 2 weeks, now I am very difficult. And some nets in the man say, and Yamasa Sammy is so unnational about the Bass at Jasia, about the Edgemani dream, and some Nana Satamia Silicano, on Betimate and Abua, Ama Bass and Letimaco, at the Aquan and Masankai, at a farm, the physicality error, or some Nogusaya Wajona, or did a pass I say, or what good sale for Betimate. My Yatima, Emma, and Yaman Satamatra, Yatu and Samao Juano, and Nometameba until the bottom line is say, Juao Cantello, and some Bassa a player, Yatu and Samano, and Nometame Dima, make him Bassa and San Samano, Mami Fontu and him say, almost striking department, you know, Amugusan Pesso, almost strengthening, no, none in an Wobete sa basa ekoa basa abaha ena Julian Navarez omupe ena players omobu 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Na reporter Eba Chesara Feina, FC Aye Tima, Omubo Italian Serie C. Our Britain sa reporter Eba Chese, William Assign, contract at Jamamo. Na sa contract awasano, yeso pese, ose, ne final professional goal. At Jama Timno, into Wenum, Ebe Timaba se, sa contract awasano, odabo one game pe, na ono MOBM, ninyano, eye sama udwano, sum nefro, bente akuba sa Ronaldinho Gaucho and some Atlantia or Italy. I'm Jumadia Satamato Jano and your projected ammonia. I retired 2015 a moment was our bam or a pair the final professional goal. Our Ravina almost some Satima yet doing Samano and I'm letting me Dima or Jumadia or so. I'm a Jumadia Satamato Jay say a man for a count 70 a day. Say now or I could cry on probably for two and pet or professional what they cry. I didn't know. I am Sam. I don't say Toja. Yeah, DBMA. I want Jumadia. So, yeah, Ramon Madrid. I'm with him. Jose Marino, coach. And my team. No, what team come up a play? Now, one or say, oh, what did you pass out? Quadana. Nedim and Adegule. Hey, or no, no, in some future, Luka Modric. And no, because Uko Madrid team. A Juma Gule and some. And it's Sadia. I'm not telling you now. Only Jose Marino, what did you pass future, Luka Modric. Ewa Madrid no eye Arda Gule or Sakranum potentials and yeah Juma Oyana and no one was obey some other boy Juma Nasa Madu Chaboyano obey some baby and some no team name and my Jumadian Satamatoja or Din Koma class three Nanin Nana say oh Missana Sana Unya Lamini Yama own penalty oh Lami Yama on Bobo na oye top player no moment I deba kwa wanna say Oba Madrida, ewaye ma, ewa top player sa, oma som 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Juma, ne oye, and some no world football, no, and some no Kunan, no, no, Nijuma, I would draw on us 18 and Naniate, so our son Mbappe, Ababa, Juma, Madrid, Ages, near Jesia, what's up? A different feeling, and it's me at Dima say, or no, some I had to my say, Sisina, a banning and Yamanino, and so bet some across Yan Diamondi, and some Nakasana Diamondi say, among first at top press, I am Anna, or Missiano Kruma, 140, and a Sicano was so on press about say, Daddy, Sicano was so press a be any war, press anyone in the chess, or Babayana Juma Maniamacoso, or say time or Nakana Bodita Tima, Nidin Madrid, or Nas or Mbappe jersey with Mbappe, and then Mbappe never be a juma. Now, when him say about church, just say, Mother, I pay and drum and demba catch or say, oh, quay interview be a now, what you say. 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I'm a Jamadi, you know, and I'm answering to me because, and they, Roman, a team, they say, Rodrigo Mora, a by him, or best say, Jason number 86. Now, sir, Jason number 86, you know, so say, I know, I call Roma, or Mabaku Semua, from Jason number 1. I copy him Jesse number 99. Now I can Jesse number 86. And they Mora and so far. And from Jesse number 1, I copy him Jesse number 99. You have been a player, so I'm asking you now. Emma Jumadi, you know, and I'm asking you to me to update woman or yet to me, my dear, my Jubi for say, or more consider some Alvaro Carrellas, or my son, some a bit to my canoe, and I'm going to answer across on Comodino, and some across between Tima, Nidina Madrid, and Ukopima, Jubi, and I'm updated for by the one seminal, and I'm going to say for you, not your fancy, not the Akarin, and no intimate to us, I'm going to say.
1: Okay, where you are, the original.
0: Original Pierre.
1: Original Pierre. But before we see, we every Audu, Dauda, or say, I'm Japanese. Good afternoon. This is Audu Phobia at Bokrom Zongo. Listening to you live with the original Pepe Chavez. What's a foreign presentation? From Champion Pierre. Wow. Listening and watching with my crew. We if we Audu Phobia. Audu. Thank you very much. Only Ukri Uninano. Yami Inshamopa. Good afternoon, Nakama Sports. The only powerhouse of sports in Ghana. You are the best from Black Man. Pa salutais. Black Man. Thank you very much. Say Monsieur Moisey, Bibia Boko, Yeda Eradiasi, Yakubu Dombote, Offensive Kaira, or see Phobia Family, Amenu, Ade Phobia, why are they? Nana Wonder, I see good evening, boss, Senior Pepe, Seraph, Stevo, and the fantastic crew. What are they doing with the GFA and the sports minister? Was it with the GFA and the yes sports minister? I did the Ghana for yeah and you bet you answer our question. And I'm microphone me and first will be a new muscle. And one is a opening our mom while your position and your bomb will be. Maybe you have a foreign issues in the minimum. Mammy Ninko Moka Krabby. I'm Rassi, see fighter science, I say, and I'm a diminished. Many managers say, into the Mijana Manaka, Major Quaba.
2: Yeah, James Ebony.
1: But of Biabo,
2: I'm not an ounce.
1: Ah, who finna you are by me, Benjamin, and I'm a son
2: of oh, last week. When's the man to uncover a test me by a proper hour? Yeah, John.
1: Boy, I'm Kumoka, Nigerian Kumoka.
2: And Joe, Midasi, was a penny. With the meeting catch here at TFO.
1: Yeah,
2: and Nigerian Combo, baby, wow. The last one by many people, a bubble, a bubble, a bubble. So, now, my question number will be a question of will be fatal science. This year, baby, and your media corner, and then a permanent master, Madame for Sophie Bikasa. When did you? Because, yes, Miss Shenye, Naminam fatal science, so Eddie. And Ayaresa Abraham for last time in cabbage day, Pippi, and that's make me. You could share woman be a not heart filler, kidney filler. Wow. But two and in him a free moja, a sumoja. Doctor man, 3 months to live. 3 months to live.
1: Wow.
2: Anna Namia the more chancing on Father Sons products. And or Nigerian. Ni moton e ba Nigeria menka sa mo daily graphic.
1: Nice word.
2: That is it. Once Miss Sandy prayer mini player beep.
1: Yeah. Yeah.
2: Eric Elia 4. Can 2002 on Oli Simo,
1: yeah,
2: any those players, no, the boy now, or see, or call Cyprus, no, professional football, and the Kunya injury. And I say, Nicariano, Orientem, no, by Nigeria. I feel, oh, who say, Ninasi Tatai, or call hospital, or your diabetes, Manasa Tatai. And your products will be pursued on social media.
1: Okay.
2: Was it the attracting and say, well, independent now with the same surname?
1: Okay.
2: I'm not afraid of the panel. But friend was, oh, say, in Ocean office. Say, see, diabetes, no. National Tata, you know. Injury now, a manager of football, no. He said, was it me? What to me, ma? I was old players, Mushia, Otimi, a booby. And the hotel room is a ambassador of Father Science and Nuntem Kushiano.
1: Oh, nice.
2: But so,
1: wow.
2: And the echo when you are chat if we say, and Famo Habia Unemu Yamiadum, the Hiana say, Oberba Father Science, I swear, yeah. They do what to therapy in the so. Yamede, and I'm your therapy in the day, and what they beba.
1: Yes, a jeffo, Yanni, the manager at the Northern Sector, Ken Solomon. And Yanini Dinko. Major, Aqua Baby.
2: Yeah, yeah.
1: She say, Yatrasi, get you 5 to 6. Say, you mochi a coin, Monambesa, you beat me and would enough, he didn't hear. See a message, Mono. My intio.
2: Messer does be with a penny, Messer Faconia was actually a tier 4. A tier 4 fighter science. It went dear, you didn't say that the plant based stem cell products, every Switzerland, Abagana. Ama nyame nam soma yaria sabi nanka eye kran kra bebia duro no abusua nyina toba ha se sabi ye dishie bi befrim nyame nam ye therapy so eje sangofuru nyina eba enkwam na kumase ha ye wo amakom ye office no eye opposite Bank of Africa na me number ni 0244-378499. And to say, impose a war, a breacher, and I gana ha. Na, why we tear me, ebi, a rebi how? Obusi, an ebi, we yere, ukunu, oba, ofa, one anna. An answer, obi, odofu bi, impo, colleague, and wardroom. 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Fathers and say, friend, na bray as ye. Na bed toy a therapy nibi. Oh, by a bet show, send ye. Independence no mono. Nanya menam so, aji nipano. And before some be behave, and then 3 days, or by and be or a gun and nibi over UK. Breast cancer, I'm a beard donating. The near, sorry, neighbor, eti yanka, and by office. Tuesday, and Ye hun bibi ende awoka ne nsa ndi se wo baabi a brochure baabi a se Europe se America o se ehin fa bia all the continents in the world first when I make say Germany na intimi fanko mpo ende midi bi ko Germany ndi baabi a wo bia no di ehia ne se obafreyin ne yedi nkomo ne akere okwan befa so a onsa beka medasi
1: yes ndi fighter science nkomo Enna ye din. Manja, yen twas a serum bio. 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He for me name said, we move the getting getty beer, don't graph exerciser. O thou who are down water. O moa, as a dube beer, o ma bemo bu. Yare, dear pa, and it does win you what bena. Fight to science. Mosi embra, obesan yare am
2: I. I was a benemeter was a bio. I am said, ma'am, me dinka, Yarebi to say diabetes. Answer that obi bet man yabet diabetes, but was man yabet 20 years, were better 30 years. Wakwa and fa Yarebiti se hepatitis, yesi enipa no ne mrebo sabi sabi epro. 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Parkinson, leukemia. Leukemia is cancer of the blood. Obia or hoeing heart and a heart enlargement and any other heart issues. Father signs your therapy need treat. Obia sabi o okotan phone. Na wasaf so phone no light. Ede your phone no. Na dwun kren in was a sabi phone graduation in sem ye treat. Down syndrome, BP. 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Last one, me catch the Pepe. Woman be from Cameroon. Any another woman or ye retired a high court judge. Obiama mienu. I was sickle cell. Through this therapy, omo atomo. I must say, omo mamino mienu na abeye ambassadors of Father Science products. Ne Cameroon kran die Cameroon nini die. Sabi, ye the word to say confirmatory word the tone, Madame Munana word, because ne mammy you know, said this month ye do be to her, then what to the next month, and that one asaba, and to the word, the word, what would you do? Says, yeah, a month for 2 car, a benefit, a behem corano, no majesty's arm, pa, he said, I'm crying out to me, the oak and any cray. And to your tear for me, they make the person kind of say, ye are be crowd, would you smile more, dear swa, ye therapy to 200 chronic diseases. Bra. Then found to so air therapy at least for 6 months. Your membership one munyam. I'm a modiaba.
1: Fighter science and come more and a ye din ye ye. Manager, once again, much ya quine any of ye monumbers will be your fighter science on your day.
2: You are tearful. I was a penniless word was a tearful. Since there be a mechanical fighter science, Kumasi, you were amakum opposite your office near opposite Bank of Africa. My personal number ye
1: 0244-37-84-99.
2: The hearing is over from number. No framing. Mema or company account. No tria scanner tomb. No sending receipt number. Me say, as soon as you are not bending, me fear the say at your company account. Na my parcel put us now. Oh, turning in a Eddie Amar rider call Ukromu station. Yet a more Ukromu car. Near the driver, no details